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Hi everybody, it's me, Toby, from the Six Towns Radio Breakfast Show, waking you every weekday morning from 7am. We've got great tunes, some great chats, some regular guests and some special guests, as well as competitions that allow you to guess what stuff is. Yeah, I know, I don't know what it is either, but we're going to get through it together from 7am every weekday morning on the Six Towns Radio Breakfast Show.

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Then tune in to Nikki T when she rewinds the weekend every Sunday between 4 and 6. She'll be playing music like this

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6: Hello, Severn Trent here. Great news. We've finished working on Ford Green Road and it's now open to traffic again, 6 weeks earlier than planned. Thanks for bearing with us. We're now moving on to Sneed Green, starting on Mornington Road and working into August. We're also in Birches Head, Burslem and Hanley. 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It's in our nature.
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Yeah. 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I'm that in real life. I make too much money to be fighting in real life. 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In real life. If you really know me, then you know a is too nice.

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Now where do we go? 2 hours of me every Monday and Tuesday around your lunchtime, 1 till 3. We'll have all good music, we'll have chat, we'll talk about what's going on locally, get in touch with me, and you will have your name mentioned on the radio. 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
5: Hello, Severn Trent here. Great news. We finished working on Ford Green Road and it's now open to traffic again, 6 weeks earlier than planned. Thanks for bearing with us. We're now moving on to Sneed Green, starting on Mornington Road and working into August. We're also in Birches Head, Burslem and Hanley. 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

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Yes, I'm back on breakfast, my friends. Every Sunday, we induct somebody into the roll call of legends. We celebrate all successes, no matter how big or how small. We play the world famous Six Towns Six. We have a lot of fun along the way, talking about what's going on in the news. And we go under the covers, which is a cover song every week, normally by Anton Dubec. It's much easier if you listen to the show than me to explain how we got there. 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

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And do you know the answer to my impossible question? All this and more. 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
6: Hello, Severn Trent here. Great news. We finished working on Ford Green Road and it's now open to traffic again, 6 weeks earlier than planned. Thanks for bearing with us. We're now moving on to Sneed Green, starting on Mornington Road and working into August. We're also in Birch's Head, Burslem and Hanley. 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It's part of the UK's wider big upgrade, improving essential infrastructure. We'll do everything we can to finish the work safely and quickly. 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It's in our nature.
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0: across Stoke-on-Trent and Newcastle-under-Lyme, on DAB, online and on mobile. 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
1: Reform UK leader Nigel Farage will address the party's conference in Birmingham today, promising to make Parliament sit 7 days a week to push through his agenda. But his speech risks being overshadowed by fresh allegations that the party accepted overseas funding for political polling. Reform denies any wrongdoing. A genetically modified pig kidney helped a patient stay off dialysis for 9 months in a world first. Dr. Leonardo Riella specialises in transplantation sciences.
2: 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Unfortunately, we are in a crisis period where there's a huge organ shortage. There's more than 100,000 patients on the waiting list. And we only do about 25,000 transplants a year.
1: And the last Brit has been knocked out of the US Open. Fran Jones was beaten in the second round by 14th seed Eva Majoli. That's the latest from Radio News Hub. I'm Grace McIntosh.
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0: 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I know it's early, but I'm going to wake you with some great music, some great chat, and maybe the odd special guest. So why not wake up with but not another take again. These things never go right. You know, I could spend a load of time doing these jingles, but I'm just going to tell you, it's a great show. Listening from 7am, you will not be disappointed.
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1: 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We're off? Good, well, that ought to hold the little bastards.
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5: Hello, Severn Trent here. Great news. We've finished working on Ford Green Road and it's now open to traffic again, 6 weeks earlier than planned. Thanks for bearing with us. We're now moving on to Sneed Green, starting on Mornington Road and working into August. We're also in Birches Head, Burslem and Hanley. 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It's in our nature.
1: 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Across Stoke-on-Trent and Newcastle under Lyme. This is Six Towns Radio.

Though this season of her life had been cold, lonely, and tough, though she slipped back into a darkness she had hoped by now to have overcome, she had learned a beautiful lesson as she kissed her girls goodbye and thanked them for getting her out the house. That maybe...

She believed that one day she would again feel the sun. She must be patient. She must have faith in the seeds that are planted beneath the snow. She must hold on, and she must let go. She'll be all right. No riding shining armored knight. She will save herself this time. And in fact, tonight, she did confirm. The cold never lasts, my darling. It just teaches the heart how to

0: across Stoke-on-Trent and Newcastle-under-Lyme, on DAB, online and on mobile. 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
1: Nigel Farage will address the Reform UK conference later as he faces further questions about his party's finances. Police are assessing allegations that Reform UK accepted an illegal political donation from a US company to pay for polling. A man has lived for 9 months without dialysis after receiving a genetically modified pig kidney in a world first. Tim Andrews, who had end-stage kidney disease, survived 271 days before receiving a human donor kidney. Dr. Leonardo Riella specialises in transplants.
2: And we truly feel that xenotransplantation can be an alternative for patients who don't have a living donor, where we could potentially bypass dialysis and get them to a transplant in a timely manner.
1: And the leader of the Green Party, Zach Polanski, is going to stand in the Holborn and St Pancras by-election. It's been triggered by Keir Starmer, who's stepping down as the area's MP. That's the latest from Radio News Hub. I'm Grace McIntosh.
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6: Hello, Severn Trent here. Great news. We finished working on Ford Green Road and it's now open to traffic again, 6 weeks earlier than planned. Thanks for bearing with us. We're now moving on to Sneed Green, starting on Mornington Road and working into August. We're also in Birches Head, Burslem and Hanley. 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We'll do everything we can to finish the work safely and quickly. 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It's in our nature.
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0: Here at Six Sounds Radio, we love breakfast, especially on Fridays when the weekend is in sight. 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
1: Nigel Farage will address the Reform UK conference later as he faces further questions about his party's finances. Police are assessing allegations that Reform UK accepted an illegal political donation from a US company to pay for polling. The supposed donors were actually undercover reporters. The party says it was the victim of a hoax and denies any wrongdoing. Argentinian President Javier Milei once again laid claim to the Falkland Islands, speaking in a national address. He said he'd introduce sanctions on any oil companies working in the area. A genetically modified pig kidney helped a patient stay off dialysis for 9 months in a world first. Tim Andrews, who had end-stage kidney disease, received the organ in the US last year. Dr. Leonardo Riella specializes in transplantation sciences.
2: For patients with end-stage kidney disease, transplantation is the best treatment option. Unfortunately, we are in a crisis period where there's a huge organ shortage.
1: And in Scottish Premiership, Hearts bounced back in the second half to close out a deserved 3-1 victory over 10-man Hibernian in the first Edinburgh Derby day of the season. From Radio News Hub, I'm Frankie Hersine.
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5: Hello, Severn Trent here. Great news. We finished working on Ford Green Road and it's now open to traffic again, 6 weeks earlier than planned. Thanks for bearing with us. We're now moving on to Sneed Green, starting on Mornington Road and working into August. We're also in Birches Head, Burslem and Hanley. 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It's part of the UK's wider big upgrade, improving essential infrastructure. We'll do everything we can to finish the work safely and quickly. 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Severn Trent. It's in our nature.
1: 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Across Stoke-on-Trent and Newcastle under Lyme. 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

0: across Stoke-on-Trent and Newcastle-under-Lyme, on DAB, online and on mobile. 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
1: Nigel Farage is to address the Reform UK conference later, likely to be overshadowed by further questions over his party's finances. Grace McIntosh has more.
2: Channel 4 News reported Reform UK took funding from a US firm for three polls it commissioned earlier this year, totalling over £32,000. But the donors were in fact undercover reporters. Foreign companies are not allowed to fund parties, including for studies and research. Now rival parties have reported them to the police. Reform UK have denied any wrongdoing.
1: The president of Argentina, Javier Milei, has once again reiterated the country's claim on the Falkland Islands. US President Donald Trump's also hinted he won't offer help to the UK in the event of a conflict. Several schools in Middlesbrough will close early today as the funeral for one of the young men killed in the head-on crash on the A66 takes place. The area is expected to face significant disruption for the funeral of Jacob Matasayak. And Clarkson's Farm presenter Jeremy Clarkson has said 11 sheep have been stolen from his Diddley Squat farm. From Radio News Hub, I'm Frankie Hersine.
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Yes, good morning. This is Six Channels Radio. My name is Lee Brooks, and this is your Friday breakfast. Where has that week gone? So what have I got coming up for you this morning? Well, between now and 10 o'clock, I've got loads of great music. And in this first hour, I've got music from the likes of Oasis, En Vogue, the K-pop Demon Hunters, and many, many more. I've got a 5-4-3-2-1 quiz for you. I've got some true facts of truth. And at the end of the show, to take us up to 10 o'clock, we'll have an all from one, as many tracks as I can cram in from one artist. I may also be joined in the studio at some point. I have a guest coming in. We'll keep our powder dry on that one, though. But it's been a week, hasn't it? Back to school, back to work. It's raining and grey and miserable outside. That calls for nothing more than just easing into the day. So let's ease into the day, eh? And we'll do that this week in the company of, along with his Wailers, here is Bob Marley.

0: Friday Breakfast with Lee Brooks on Six Towns Radio. What's that coming over the hill? It's the weekend.
1: Indeed, the weekend is within sight. Oh, my days. Right, early weather report. We'll have the weather in full in a little while, but I have driven through some tremendous puddles this morning. So if you are out and about on the roads, please do bear that in mind, because it seems to have absolutely hammered down overnight. I don't know what time it started, because quite frankly, I was asleep. And it must have been bad, because our cat didn't want to go out this morning. He was having none of that at all. So how are you all? How has your first week back at school, back at work, back at whatever you've been doing? I mean, lots of us have still been working during the summer holidays, thank you very much. My day job... This isn't the day job, you can probably tell. My day job involves working with schools, and it's been, let's say full on. It's been full on this week, as well as everything else that you have to do, but ultimately enjoyable, that's what I would say. But I'm ready for the weekend, I bet you are as well. So all those kids off to their new schools or new classes, and no, I don't want my picture taken and put on Facebook, thank you very much. I'm a grown-up now. That's what I said to my wife when I was going to work on Monday. No, not Monday. It was bank holiday, wasn't it? And that's thrown us as well. Oh, having a bank holiday, what's that all about? Went to work on Tuesday. Sorry. Is it Monday? Is it Tuesday? Oh, who knows? But ultimately, it's made for a short week, which is great. We're already into the weekend. Looking forward to the football. Not really. I am looking forward on Sunday, though, to cooking a big family Sunday roast, which I have not done for quite a while. So looking forward to that. And later on, probably do it during the traffic report. Got some good news from one of my children. There you go. That'll keep you on tenterhooks, won't it? But in the meantime, with Ordinary, here is Alex Warren.

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Across Stoke-on-Trent and Newcastle-under-Lyme. 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

0: across Stoke-on-Trent, Newcastle-under-Lyme and beyond. 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
3: It's wet. That's the headline. Some wet and windy weather, though some warm sunshine too. So today it will start wet with some heavy rain around, coupled with breezy conditions at times. Skies will brighten from the northwest through the morning, leaving a fine afternoon with plenty of sunny spells, staying breezy and feeling fresher than recently. Maximum temperature of 21 degrees C. Then tonight, the odd shower may affect the Peak District overnight, but most places will be dry and there will be clear periods. Winds easing and turning chilly in some rural spots. Minimum temperature of 10 degrees C. And then looking into tomorrow, early showers should fade on Saturday morning to leave plenty of dry and bright weather with gentle winds. Some cloud arriving from the west, though, and staying fresher. Maximum temperature of 21 degrees C. Let's have a look at the road. So this is the first Friday in 6 weeks that the schools have been back, and currently, dare I say it, it doesn't look too bad. Around the Hanchurch interchange for the M6, junction 15, a bit of a build up around there. Similarly, up at junction 16, it's not too bad at the moment. Around the A50, Bet365 Stadium, it is starting to build. And that appears to be commuter traffic. And do still be aware of the road closures around Cellar Head and the ongoing works with 7 Trent. But like I say, wherever you are, wherever you're going, just take your time, eh? You've not got to rush. I mean, I don't pay your wages. So if your boss is one of those, well, you're 15 minutes late, so you lose an hour's pay. Don't blame me, is all I am saying. I do want to just say a quick happy birthday to somebody. Somebody that we have sadly lost this year. You will recall earlier on in the year, a brilliant young man named William Simpson passed away. And it would have been his birthday today. We miss you, mate. We really, really do. And wherever you are, whatever you're doing, happy birthday, pal. So I was talking to you earlier on about doing a... I'm doing a Sunday roast for the first time. In a long time, actually. But I'm doing it at Mum and Dad's house. Now, my Mum and Dad, they have a hostess trolley. Some may mock, but it is the greatest invention known to man. Cook your veg, put it in the hostess trolley. Makes room. Amazing. Now, all I'm saying is, you know, hopefully this is years and years and years in the future. If that doesn't come to me in the will. Oh, bless them. Bless their hearts. I did mention to you some good news in the Davis Brooks household. We've just had the traffic report, and I'm happy to report that my eldest, Phoebe, passed her driving test for the first time this week. First attempt, 2 minors. That's it. Obviously been watching her dad over the years thinking, that's how you drive. Let's just hope that she hasn't got my lead foot. Hear her on Vogue.

Yes, it's the quiz that does what it says on the tin. I am going to give you 5 seconds of a song, 4 seconds of a song, so on and so forth, right down to 1 second of a song. All you've got to do is guess what those songs are and who the artist is. Simple as that. Lots of points on offer, but I'm not giving prizes, so just give yourself a pat on the back if you get them right. Here it is, your first play.

Now, I think that's dead easy, but I always think it's dead easy because I put them together. If you want to let me know what those songs are and who the artists are, then please do. You can text 88440, start your message with 60R. 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Or if you go to the app or website, then you can send me a free message. As I say, nothing else on offer other than kudos. Wasn't that a... Kudos? A spray, a man's cologne, wasn't it? Somebody let me know. I was listening to another radio station yesterday. Yes, apologies. I take a penance every time. And they mentioned two aftershaves that I remember having. Jupe. Everybody had Jupe, didn't they? That was like your gateway. That and CK1. Jupe and CK1. And then the other one was Davidoff. Cool Water. Oh, that was my favourite for years. Love a bit of Davidoff. Not to go too Partridge about it, but what's your favourite smell? It's wrong. What's your favourite smell? Petrichor. Look that up. If you don't know what it is, look it up. Plenty of that flying around at the moment. As they do, please do go steady on the roads. It was rather damp this morning. I dare say there will be patches where you will be aquaplaning. It all appears to come down very, very quickly and in a short space of time. And because it's so dry, yes, we've had 6 weeks of it. Well, it was more actually, wasn't it? Was it the hot weather? Best part of 2 months. So the rain isn't unholy welcome, but just not in the volume that it's coming. The kids going back to school, they're probably in the car now, or coming up for getting ready. This is just for them.

0: Breakfast with Lee Brooks on Six Towns Radio. We asked 100 people to name their favourite 6TR presenter. Lee won. Sorry, we asked one person.
1: And that was my cat. And he just said, "Meow, give me a stick. Give me something to eat. Meow." Because that's what he does. Little look at the news headlines. Argentine leader threatens to sanction oil firms working off the Falklands. There's this ongoing row about the Falkland Islands, our UK overseas territory, and let's not get into politics of that. There was an expose of reform last night, aired on Channel 4 News, leaving the party with lots of questions to answer. I like this headline. Girl group Cat's Eye are missing two members, but their tour still dazzled. That's amongst the headlines with all that I've just told you as well. And it's amazing, isn't it? The terrible scenes from Nepal last week after the floods, and they are still managing to find people alive. It's just, horrendous that it happened in the first place, but there, but by the grace of God, that they are still finding people alive. Amazing. A transplanted pig kidney works in US man's body for a record 271 days. Right, let's delve into that one, please. A kidney transplanted from a pig has worked inside a patient for 271 days, the longest on record, say US doctors. Tim Andrews said the transplant gave him hope and spared him months of needing to go to hospital to have his blood filtered by a dialysis machine. The team at Mass General Bingham Hospital say their work shows pig organs can be used as a bridge until a human transplant becomes available. Interesting. But the pig organ eventually failed and was removed, so Andrew needed a short bout of dialysis before a donor was found. Well, there you go. Doctors and scientists are exploring xenotransplantation, using organs from other species due to shortages of organs for transplants. And there's a thing, isn't it? Get yourself on a transplant list, guys. It's probably one of the most important things that you could ever do in your life, to help somebody after you've left. My own mum, she was a recipient of a cornea earlier on in the year, had a cornea transplant, and it's been remarkable. done brilliantly with it. So yeah. Get yourself sorted with the transplant people. There you go. That's your PSA for your Friday morning.
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7: Hello, Severn Trent here. Great news. We finished working on Ford Green Road and it's now open to traffic again, 6 weeks earlier than planned. Thanks for bearing with us. We're now moving on to Sneed Green, starting on Mornington Road and working into August. 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
1: It is that time on a Friday when we do some true facts of truth. Talking to all those young ears that are on their way back to school. Yes, I'm talking to you. And you. And you. This could even be for the teachers as well and the teaching assistants. You can dazzle your students with new facts that you've learned on Six Towns Radio. So did you know that strawberries have more vitamin C than oranges? There you go. Don't like strawberries. It's the texture puts me off. Don't mind strawberry flavoured things. Just don't like strawberries. There you go. Marshmallows were originally made from roots of a plant called the marshmallow. Well, there we go. If you've ever been wondering why marshmallows are so named, there you go. Chewing gum burns about 11 calories an hour. I think the emphasis is wrong there. So chewing gum burns about 11 calories an hour. So for 24 hours, that would be a lot of calories. There you go. A pizza topped with 24 karat gold sold for more than $4,000. As ever with a lot of these things, it begs the question, why? The world's smallest frog, and as we know, I don't like frogs, is the size of a Cheerio. I think you can use a Cheerio as like a life jacket, a rubber ring. The world's heaviest onion weighed more than a man's head. I think it would depend on the man, really, wouldn't it? Whose head are we measuring? The biggest gingerbread house was decorated with 4,750 pounds, so that's 2,155 kilograms of icing. That's heavier than a giraffe. Again, why? And finally, did you know that a peanut is not a nut? There you go. Another round of true facts of truth for your Friday. And here are Kid Creole and the Cocoa Nuts.

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1: Reform UK have denied wrongdoing over claims they breached donation rules. Grace McIntosh has more.
2: Channel 4 reported last night that Reform UK took funding from a US-based firm for three polls it commissioned earlier this year. But the purported donors were in fact undercover reporters posing as an American financier and his son. Rival parties have now reported Reform to the police as taking payment from foreign companies is against the rules. The party have denied any wrongdoing.
1: Argentinian President Javier Milei's once again laid claim to the Falkland Islands. He said he'd introduce sanctions on any oil companies working in the area. The MP, now fronting the assisted dying bill in England and Wales, says she's confident it will pass the upcoming vote. Andy Burnham says he won't vote on the matter so as to not influence the debate. And national five pass rates in Scotland should be a real cause for concern. That's the word from a former head teacher, with data showing fewer than 40% of pupils achieved an A to C pass in English and maths. From Radio News Hub, I'm Frankie Hersine.
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You do have a friend in me. This is Friday Breakfast with me, Lee Brooks. How are you all? It's the first Friday back at school, back at work. Oh my days, but we've survived. And what have I got coming up for you in the next 2 hours? Well, between 8 and 9, I've got music from the likes of Biffy Clyro, Fontaines DC, Dire Straits, and many more. I will also have a guest in the studio in the not too distant future. All to be revealed very, very soon. I will also give you another play of the 5-4-3-2-1 for this week. And at the end of the show, I've got an all from one. And this week, it's from, I'm going to tell you in a bit. But let's get noisy, eh?

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3: Now, unbeknownst to me, that song, the Red Hot Chili Peppers, Can't Stop, it was actually prophetic. I'm joined in the studio now by Rob. And it, as often happens with these things, I've opened the door to Rob and I've gone, I knew it was you. So earlier on in the week, I was asked by Tolb. He said, would you mind having this young man in the studio with you to talk about a
4: young
3: challenge?
4: I'll take that.
3: You will, mate, because it keeps me young as well. and he's going to be doing a challenge hike. And then, I'll be honest with you, until this morning, I didn't know the name. And then I've seen it, I'm like, I think I know him. And I've opened the door, and of course, yeah.
4: Lo and behold, it's me.
3: It is, yeah. We don't move far in nursing circles, do we, Rob?
4: No.
3: Really?
4: No.
3: So let's introduce you properly. So it's Rob Cilito.
4: Cilito, yeah.
3: Yeah, okay. And you've come into this morning to talk to us about a challenge hike that you're going to be doing?
4: Yes.
3: Is that right?
4: I am, yeah.
3: Tell us more.
4: So I'm just looking at my watch, in 6 days.
3: 6 days.
4: I'll be flying to Canada.
3: Wow. Wow.
4: To take on the Rockies over an 8-day hike. I'm there for 10 days. Well, 9 days. Come back on the 20th.
3: Yeah.
4: Go on the 10th. Over the Rockies.
3: Wow.
4: Yeah.
3: And what's that an aid of, mate?
4: So it's an aid of combined charity. So I'm raising money for combined charity.
3: Yeah.
4: A charity that I work for, North South Combined Healthcare, the Mental
3: Excellent.
4: Health and Learning Disability Trust.
3: Brilliant.
4: So the charity arm of that, I'm trying to raise funds.
3: Yeah.
4: So we can. The money originally, and it still is, going to an allotment for the CYP-ish team. So to okay. get people out, the youngsters in meaningful occupation, getting them to the allotment to grow vegetables and different things.
3: Fantastic. And that, you know, that's something that's in my own wheelhouse. My my listeners will know my day job, as I am a children's nurse.
4: Yeah.
3: I work with young people with diabetes, and I know certainly our youth workers, that's something they're dead keen on.
4: Yeah,
3: you know,
4: yeah.
3: That growth and
4: yeah.
3: having a space for them
4: yeah.
3: as much as anything else.
4: Yeah, so, definitely, yeah.
3: So so up to now, I should imagine you've had to raise quite a bit of funds for this.
4: So I haven't had to raise anything.
3: Oh, right.
4: There's no stipulation. So
3: yeah.
4: the company that have support, well, I've done all this,
3: yeah.
4: are called Venari Partners. They're yeah. an executive search company based in London, and they've paid for everything. So we're going to Canada, we're hiking, we're camping, they pay for food. All they want is for us to raise as much as we can.
3: Yeah.
4: And we are trying to beat, because they've done it over the last 4 years. The first year they went to Petra. The second year they went to the Norway Fjords. The third year
3: wow.
4: they went to Colombia. And then this year they're going to Canada to do the Rockies. And last year they raised £35,000 between them. There's about 10 of us going. Between them, they raised £35,000. I think we're on £20,000, all raising for different charities.
3: Wow. So you say we.
4: Yes.
3: So how many of you are there?
4: So there's 10 of us going across.
3: Yeah.
4: Across, I think it's 10. I can never remember. I always count it in my head, but then I think to myself, I forgot somebody. So I think it's 10. We're all going across. And then there's a couple over there already. So Canadians are going to be taking us through.
3: Fab.
4: So if we see any bears or moose, they'll know what to do.
3: Yeah,
4: because you don't see many bears or moose in Stoke-on-Trent.
3: Well,
4: depends where you go.
3: It depends on how much you've been drinking, I suppose, as well. And what's your training been like? Because I know you're a bit of a fitness freak anyway.
4: Well,
3: let's be honest.
4: I wouldn't say a fitness freak. I'm a runner, so I do a lot of running.
3: Yeah.
4: So my training's changed slightly. So I've carried on running as much as I can. But I am trying to get out there hiking as much as I can as well. So I've been up the Roaches a couple of times. I took my 7-year-old Arthur. He came up with Snowdon with me to the top
3: fantastic.
4: Of Snowdon. So we did that.
3: Yeah.
4: But just trying to get out. The dog, in fact, looks at me now and thinks, what are we doing? We're going out for a 7-mile walk. Why are we going for this far?
3: Yeah.
4: Because he's not used to it. So yeah, my training's changed slightly. Although I'm a bit apprehensive because I'm not a hiker.
3: Okay. But there'll be plenty of people there. I should imagine you'll pull each other through.
4: Yeah.
3: You'll all have your strengths and,
4: yeah.
3: you know, the things that you can bring to the team.
4: Yeah, definitely. So this, I was saying this the other day, it's completely out of my comfort zone, but there are people there that are hikers. So we've run a WhatsApp
3: yeah.
4: group. I'm constantly messaging on the WhatsApp group, what do you think about this? Because I've had to buy all the kit.
3: Yeah.
4: So the sleeping bag, the air mattress, the coats, the hiking boots. I've got size
3: yeah.
4: 15 hiking boots, which are impossible to find.
3: Wow. The what socks. Size feet have you got, mate?
4: So size 14.
3: Oh, you were size... Crikey. Yeah.
4: So trying to find size 15 hiking boots has been a nightmare. And I've also got a bit of a problem with my foot. I think I've got something called Morton Neuroma.
3: I believe you.
4: I didn't know what it was. It's a nerve between your third and your fourth toe, apparently. It's enlarged, and it sends shooting pains down the fourth toe. So I'm wearing all sorts of pads.
3: Right.
4: So if there's anybody out there in the local area that knows anything about Morton Neuroma, get in contact with Lee, and he can get in contact with me, try and sort me out before I go.
3: Yeah, no, I absolutely. So send it all this way. And if I remember rightly, Rob, because the way that Rob and I know each other is we were on a course together last year. We only met once in the flesh, didn't we?
4: Yeah.
3: But mostly it was on a screen. But if I remember rightly, you are a podcaster, aren't you?
4: Yes, podcast on a bit of a break.
3: Okay.
4: Over summer.
3: Yeah.
4: It's been a minute. We weren't expecting me such a long break, but we are meeting when I get back from Canada. Hopefully we're going to start talking about getting it set back up and running again.
3: Yeah.
4: Hence the word running.
3: Yeah.
4: But yeah.
3: And is that something, obviously, you're going to be using social media to document what you're going to be
4: definitely.
3: Doing over there?
4: So I'll be all over social media. So if anybody's listening and wants to follow on Instagram, it's running_nurse_Rob. And I'll be on. I'll be going live if I can, depend on signal. I've got a 360 camera that I'm taking with me.
3: Wow!
4: So I'm going to be taking that up the top of the Rockies, so I can get views. Hopefully, I can record some bears at a safe distance.
3: At a safe
4: distance,
3: or
4: a moose.
3: Yes.
4: Some safe distance.
3: Absolutely. And I don't want to use the phrase "all the gear, no idea," but I'm going
4: pretty
3: to
4: much.
3: Now. Is that what it is?
4: That is like me.
3: Oh,
4: I've got all the gear.
3: God.
4: It's all packed. Well, I say it's packed. It's nearly packed. I've got a few things left to come. I always leave things to the last minute, so it wouldn't be like me if I didn't. So they're all packed and ready to go, other than a few bits.
3: Yeah.
4: But yeah, I've got all the gear, and hopefully the other people have got all the idea, and I can just use them.
3: Absolutely, absolutely. So thinking, going back to what you're raising,
4: You can come with me if you want.
3: No, you're all right, mate. I'm absolutely firm in this chair. So raising money for the combined charity, and so how can people donate?
4: So I forgot to bring it with me, but I've got a flag. So I've got a flag that I'm writing people's names on. So if you sponsor me, so if you just Google search Just Giving, Climbing for Combined, or Just Giving Rob Sillitoe, and you'll find my Just Giving page. If you sponsor me any amount, I'm going to stick people's names on the flag. Completely forgot to bring it with me today, Lee.
3: Yeah.
4: I'm going to bring it so I can get you signing. And I'm going to take it up to the top of Canada with me, in the top of the mountains. I'm going to hold it up, take pictures. So technically, you're coming with me.
3: Brilliant.
4: And I've raised up to now £2,000. I'd love to get to somewhere near £3,000. I've got a curry night next Tuesday at Kismet in Hartsill. So thank you to Kismet and Hartsill for sorting that out. I've got about 75 people coming. So I'm hoping to raise some money there. I'm going to do a raffle and all sorts of different things. So follow me on Instagram. Follow my journey. Look on Just Giving. Sponsor me if you want to. Any amount. I'll stick your name on my flag and you can come up with me.
3: Well, I take my hat off to you, mate. I've often said exercise is bad for you, but that's a bit of a joke, because actually, from a mental health point of view, it is really important, isn't it?
4: Massively important.
3: Yeah.
4: I've never felt so well mentally since I've started running. This is causing me, I wouldn't say stress, apprehensiveness, if that's a word, I suppose. It's causing me a little bit of unsureness, but I know for a fact once I'm there, my mental health will be massively improved, because I'm out in the open air.
3: Yeah.
4: I'm exercising. I'm getting out. And social interaction as well.
3: Yeah,
4: that's a big thing for me.
3: And I think a little bit of worry and a little bit of trepidation, it gets you going, doesn't it? And it sort of sets the heart racing.
4: Yeah.
3: And it's pumping around. And you can put that energy into something positive.
4: Yeah, absolutely. I think it's all important that you have got that. I've said it before. Pushing yourself out of the comfort zone.
3: Yeah.
4: Because that's where you grow. That's where you learn. That's where you learn new things. And you then take them skills that you've learned into your everyday life. The people that I'll meet on the Vanari Partners, I met them once in person, went down to London a couple of months ago. I'm speaking to them on WhatsApp on a daily basis. But I know for a fact, when I come back from Canada, I'll have friends for life.
3: Yeah.
4: That I can contact if I've got any worries. I might even turn into a hiker. I doubt it very much.
3: I bet you will. You'll be one
4: year,
3: of these people.
4: Kilimanjaro.
3: Yeah. Every Sunday morning, Luca, like you say, I'm up Snowden, Ben Nevis today, or whatever it is. Rob, I wish you all the best.
4: Thank you.
3: It's lovely to see you. I mean, what do you say? Serendipity that it ended up being yourself and me having a conversation. I wish you all the best. Look for Rob's, just giving page, Google Rob underscore.
4: So it's, my Instagram is running_nurse_Rob.
3: Yeah.
4: If you just Google search, just giving Rob Sillito, Sillito, and you'll find me. It's on there. Sponsor me any amount, and then I'll stick your name on my flag, and technically you're coming up to Canada, up the Rockies with me.
3: Fantastic. Best of luck, mate.
4: Thank you very much.
3: I'll be back after this.
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3: It's wet. It was lovely to see Rob. Speak to Rob. Headline, some wet and windy weather, though some warm sunshine too. So today, Friday, will start wet with heavy rain around. Yeah, we've already discussed that. Coupled with breezy conditions at times, skies will brighten from the northwest through the morning, leaving a fine afternoon with plenty of sunny spells. Staying breezy and feeling fresher than recently, maximum temperature 21 degrees C. And then tonight, the odd shower may affect the Peak District overnight, but most places will be dry and there will be clear periods. Winds easing and turning chilly in some rural spots. Minimum temperature of 10 degrees C. Then tomorrow, any early showers should fade on Saturday morning, leave plenty of dry and bright weather with gentle winds. Some cloud arriving from the west later though and staying fresher. Maximum temperature of 21 degrees C. Let's have a look at what's happening on the roads. We are peak commuter time, aren't we? But, say that, I mean, there's a little bit of red on the map in places. Actually, around Junction 15, it doesn't look too bad. Junction 16 of the M6, there is a bit of a build-up in and around there. The M6 itself appears to be moving okay. The road closures at Sella Head, and do be aware of the roadworks for Severn Trent. Just take your time, eh? Take your time. There's no rush to get anywhere. Or you could do what Rob did and just walk everywhere. So Rob and I, we did a course together last year, and as I say, we most of it was online. I think we met face to face once, but when I saw his name, there's like, yes, I do know you. And it puts me to shame, doesn't it? I need to get out and do some proper exercise. Get off my backside and go and do something like walking over the Rockies or something like that. I mean, that's a bit extreme. Maybe I can go and walk over the Roaches or the one at Fegays, that hill there by Chatley Whitfield. We could do that, couldn't we? Anyway, you hear Biffy Clyro with Mountains. That was a song for Rob. And so is this. Here are Dire Straits with Walk of Life.

0: Breakfast with Lee Brooks on Six Towns Radio. We asked 100 people to name their favourite 6TR presenter. Lee won. Sorry, we asked one person.
1: One thing I've learned about myself today is I forget to put faders up. That's called a fader. And I keep leaving it down. So I'm going to go and have a word with myself to stop us doing that. So Rob coming in then, it's got me thinking about what is the biggest challenge you've ever taken on, and what is the biggest challenge you've ever overcome, I suppose. And for many, many years, people of a certain vintage will remember this. Can you remember our national record of achievement? Yes, you do. That purple folder that we were all given with, you know, embossed gold NRA, national record of achievement. And you were told that when you go looking for jobs, you must take this with you. And you write in all your exam results and yada, yada, yada. Do you still know where yours is? I think I've got an idea of where mine is. But anyway, but the thing I was most proud of in there was I was a scout back in the day, you know, dib, dib, dib, dub, dub, dub, and all of that. And I completed a 10K challenge hike. Yeah, I can still see the certificate now. And that took pride of place in my folder, because I thought,
2: it's probably one of the only things I've ever achieved in my life.
1: But since then, achieved quite a bit, you know. Became a nurse in that, got my degree in that, raised a couple of good kids. And when you talk about challenges, oh, blimey. Parenting, that's a challenge, isn't it? I was quite pleased yesterday. You well know I work with young people and children and that sort of thing. And the families that I work with, they'll often joke, say, Lee, can you take them and can they come and live with you? And I'm like, oh no, my parenting days are done. Oh yes, I say they're done. Mentioned earlier in the show, my eldest Phoebe, she passed a driving test at the first attempt this week, so we're very, very proud. Two minor marks. Amazing. So yeah, of course we are her parents, so we have supported her. That's all I'm saying. And not least because I am not having a driving round in a tin can. And that's the bit of the parenting. It never leaves you, does it? Never leaves you, regardless of how old your children are. And say mine are all grown up in body, if not in mind. Yeah, I'm looking at you, Harrison. I know he's not listening. That's the thing. I absolutely know that he's not listening. Because to him, there.

There aren't 2 8 o'clocks in a day. It's just the one. He'll have a shot next week when he's back at university. I can tell you that for now. Well, probably not. Maybe 2 days a week or something he'll have to get up. Hey. God, it's easy, aren't they, these kids these days? They don't know they're born. And I'm only 30, so I don't know what I'm moaning about. I was only born in, like, 1996. Yeah, Lee, you're such a liar. Anyway, gonna carry on with Queen, but before that, Stereophonics.

0: be the voice of your community since 2010. 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
5: Hello, Severn Trent here. Great news. We finished working on Ford Green Road and it's now open to traffic again, 6 weeks earlier than planned. Thanks for bearing with us. We're now moving on to Sneed Green, starting on Mornington Road and working into August. We're also in Birches Head, Burslem and Hanley. 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It's in our nature.
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0: Friday Breakfast with Lee Brooks on Six Towns Radio. What's that coming over the hill? It's the weekend.
1: If you're wondering what that song was, Fontaines DC, Marianne from their upcoming new album, the name of which escapes me at the moment. But good luck to anybody that is trying to get tickets for Fontaines DC because they are like gold dust.

I am very mindful that you've only had one play of the 5-4-3-2-1 so far this morning. 5-4-3-2-1. The quiz does what he says on the tin. You know, 5 seconds, 4 seconds, 3 seconds, so on and so forth. There is a bit of a theme to this week's montage. But in order to get that theme and to be able to name them, you've got to hear it. So here it is.

So if you want to let me know what they are, then please do. It's not a problem. 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Or if you go to the Apple website, you can send me a free message. Other than that, you can just tick them off when I give you the answers in around about half an hour's time. And yeah, there's a definite theme, isn't there? Defos. I'll be telling you what's coming up for the rest of the day here on Six Towns Radio in a little while. As well as looking ahead to my shows next week. Because I'm here on a Monday and a Tuesday as well. Did you know that? It's how I started. When I were a lad in short trousers and all of that. How many of you bought your kids' school uniform before the school holidays and went to put them on Monday and they don't fit? Bet there was a few of you, weren't there? There was. Be honest. Boys going to school with trousers that look like their budgies died. Oh, man. Here are the Beach Boys.

0: across Stoke-on-Trent and Newcastle-under-Lyme, on DAB, online and on mobile. 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
1: Two Reform UK officials have stepped down after allegations the party breached political donation rules. They've now launched an investigation. Grace McIntosh has more.
2: Channel 4 News reported Reform UK took funding from a US firm for three polls it commissioned earlier this year, but the donors were in fact undercover reporters. Foreign companies are not allowed to fund parties, including for studies and research. Now rival parties have reported them to the police. Reform UK have denied any wrongdoing.
1: The president of Argentina, Javier Milei, has once again reiterated the country's claim on the Falkland Islands. He's announced plans for a new naval base in the south of Argentina. Several schools in Middlesbrough will close earlier today as the funeral for one of the young men killed in the head-on crash on the A66 takes place. The area is expected to face significant disruption. And the Environment Secretary is warning us to store supplies in case of extreme weather events. Unprecedented El Niño event means we're likely to experience wetter and stormier conditions in the autumn and winter. From Radio News Hub, I'm Frankie Hess.
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We are into the last hour. I've still got loads of great music to come from the likes of these lads here at Shed 7.

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1: This is Six Towns Radio. It's Friday Breakfast with me, Lee Brooks. Got about, 53 minutes of the show left to go. Loads of great music coming up in this hour. I'll give you another play of the 54321 in the not too distant future. And at the end of the show, I have an all from one. And this week, it's from, yes, everybody's favourite, McFly. There we go. So far I've got 5 songs from McFly. There you go. If you were listening earlier on, just after 8 o'clock, we had Rob in. And Rob is going to be doing a charity hike in aid of the combined charity, so the mental health charity here in North Staffordshire. And if you want to follow Rob's exploits, go to running_nurse_Rob on the old Instas. And you can find all the details there and how you can donate as well. So it was a bit of serendipity that I was asked to do that interview, because Rob and I met on a course we were doing last year. There you go. I mean, both good looking lads, you know, bald, beard, glasses, that sort of thing. However, Rob is far more energetic and far more active than I am. And he got size 14 feet as well. Wow. Big boots. Big boots. This next song, actually quite prophetic when it comes to it. We're having Rob in, doing charity stuff. And if you want to go and sponsor him, then you do. And here are Supertramp. I like it when it comes together like this at times. This is Supertramp with Give a Little Bit.

0: across Stoke-on-Trent, Newcastle-under-Lyme and beyond. 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
1: Bell and Sebastian, the boy in the Arab strap. With the Arab strap, should I say. Love that song. Always reminds me of the TV programme Teachers. Do you remember that? It was, what was he? Andrew Lincoln, who then went on to do The Walking Dead. Just had a message from Paula. Just checking now, dear. I'm pretty sure that one's in the system. But if it's not... it's not. But I will sort that out for you. Not a problem. On-air admin. So, yeah. The TV show Teachers. It was a bit of a surreal take, wasn't it, on teaching and school life. But I've heard many a teacher say that it's probably as close to real life as is. And I've also got friends who became teachers as a consequence of that programme. So there you go. People often ask me, what was it that made you want to go into nursing? I can't put my finger on one specific thing. There was a lot of, when I went to do my training, don't become, you know, Charlie Fairhead or Martin Platt. Martin Platt on Coronation Street worked on every single ward, which those of us who are in the profession know that that just isn't how it works. Anybody goes into hospital, Martin pops up. Gone in with a broken ankle, there's Martin. Gone in for a heart transplant, there's Martin. Need your baby delivering, there's Martin. Just doesn't work like that. It was the same in Neighbours, wasn't it? When Carl Kennedy, he went from neurosurgeon to dermatologist. And always remember in Neighbours as well, when they were going to the hospital, they'd always show, it was not a blank screen, but a still of the front of the hospital. And it was the same yellow car that was always parked there. I often wondered whose car that was. Probably Carl Kennedy's, actually, because he was always there, as well as running his GP surgery. And there you go. That's going to be a question for a show someday. What happens in TV shows and films that never, ever happens in real life? I've got a dozen of them. Probably more than that, in fact. Hey, here's a song from a film. Here are the Bee Gees.

Okay, it's time to put this to bed. This week's 5-4-3-2-1, the quiz that does what it says on the tin. You've got 5 seconds of a song, 4-3-2-1, so on and so forth. There was a bit of a theme to this week. I think you worked it out. Let me give you the answers.

So that was it. How did you do? Of course, this is Paul Simon, 50 Ways to Leave Your Lover. Phil Collins, he's in the air tonight. Led Zeppelin, Rock and Roll. Fleetwood Mac, Tusk. And that last bit, of course, We Will Rock You by Queen. Once more. Paul Simon, 50 Ways to Leave Your Lover. In the air tonight, Phil Collins. Led Zeppelin, Rock and Roll. Tusk by Fleetwood Mac. And We Will Rock You by Queen. Of course, the theme was drums. There you go. We'll have another one next week. If you've got any suggestions for themes, then let me know. We'll see what we can put together. Got a couple of songs to come. You're going to hear the Beatles with Nowhere Man. But before that, with his version of Wild World, here's Maxi Priest.

And as the Beatles chime away, it's time for me to say ta-ta, hand over the reins. Do stay here on Six Towns Radio. Coming up the rest of the day, you've got Adam. He will be here between 1 and

3 with his Community Voices show. Then you've got a happy hour with Nikki T between 3 and 4. And then my friend and yours, Nick Ball, will be here for Friday night's All Right with Nick Ball from 7 o'clock. Then tomorrow morning, you'll be waking up with our good friend Biff from 7. I'll be back again on Tuesday for my A&E show from 7 till 9. Well, why not Monday, Lee? Well, the lads from the Ale and the Vale podcast will be in between 7 and 9, talking all things Port Vale. Don't know how that's going to go. A lot will depend on tomorrow, won't it? It'll depend on tomorrow. Whatever it is that you are doing for the weekend, however, I say it every week, but do it well, do it safely, and most of all, be happy. And here are McFly.

0: I'm too smart with this. Did you hear my voice?
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6: Hello, Seven Trent here. Great news. We've finished working on Ford Green Road and it's now open to traffic again, 6 weeks earlier than planned. Thanks for bearing with us. We're now moving on to Sneed Green, starting on Mornington Road and working into August. 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
1: Two Reform UK officials have stepped down after allegations the party breached political donation rules. The party have now launched their own investigation, Holly Hughes reports.
2: It's after allegations raised in a Channel 4 investigation that the party took donations from foreign financiers to pay for three polls. Now that's against parliamentary rules, and Labour and the Liberal Democrats have reported them to the police. The two who stepped down were James Orr, Reform UK's head of policy, and Dan Jukes, a very close aide to Nigel Farage. The party leader insists they've not broken any laws and denies any wrongdoing.
1: Argentinian President Javier Milei's once again laid claim to the Falkland Islands. His US counterpart Donald Trump's also hinted the US would not help the UK in any future conflict over the islands. National 5 pass rates in Scotland should be a real cause for concern. That's the word from a former head teacher, with data showing that fewer than 40% of pupils achieved an A to C pass in English and maths. And Clarkson's Farm presenter Jeremy Clarkson has said 11 sheep have been stolen from his Diddley Squat farm. From Radio News Hub, I'm Frankie Hare. Sign.
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Yes, I'm back on breakfast, my friends. 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We play the world famous Six Towns Six. 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

0: Hi everybody, it's me, Toby, for weekday morning from 7am. We've got great tunes, some great chats, some regular guests and some special guests, as well as competitions that allow you to guess what stuff is. Yeah, I know, I don't know what it is either, but we're going to get through it together from 7am every weekday morning on the Six Towns Radio Breakfast Show.
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2: Nigel Farage says Reform UK have not broken any laws after two party officials stood down over allegations they'd breached political donation rules. Ollie Hughes has the details.
3: James Orr, the party's head of policy, and Dan Jukes resign. It's after a Channel 4 investigation where reporters posed as an American donor and his son to fund three polls, something which is prohibited by parliamentary rules. Labour Nigel Farage insists the party's not taken any dodgy money.
2: Foreign Secretary Ed Miliband says the UK will resolutely uphold the self-determination of the Falkland Islands. It's after Argentinian President Javier Milei reiterated his country's claim to them. Schools in Middlesbrough will close earlier today as the funeral for one of the young men killed in the head-on crash on the A66 takes place. The area is expected to face significant disruption. And Steve Irwin's children and his widow have paid tribute to their superhero conservationist 20 years after his death. From Radio News Hub, I'm Frankie Hersine.
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5: Hello, Severn Trent here. Great news. We finished working on Ford Green Road and it's now open to traffic again, 6 weeks earlier than planned. Thanks for bearing with us. We're now moving on to Sneed Green, starting on Mornington Road and working into August. We're also in Birches Head, Burslem and Hanley. 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
1: 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Across Stoke-on-Trent and Newcastle under Lyme. 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

0: across Stoke-on-Trent and Newcastle-under-Lyme, on DAB, online and on mobile. 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
1: Two Reform UK officials have stepped down after allegations the party breached political donation rules. The party have now launched their own investigation, Holly Hughes reports.
2: It's after allegations raised in a Channel 4 investigation that the party took donations from foreign financiers to pay for three polls. Now that's against parliamentary rules, and Labour and the Liberal Democrats have reported them to the police. The two who stepped down were James Orr, Reform UK's head of policy, and Dan Jukes, a very close aide to Nigel Farage.
1: The Jackdaw gas field off the coast of Aberdeen could be approved by the UK government as soon as this month, according to reports. The Guardian also says Energy Secretary Miatta van Bulle is likely to approve the Rosebank oil field in the coming months. Actor Richard O'Sullivan has died at the age of 82, surrounded by a close family at Brinsworth House in West London. And some of the original Aardman puppets, including Wallace and Gromit, Shaun the Sheep and Morph, are to go on auction to celebrate Aardman's 50th anniversary. From Radio News Hub, I'm Ben Monse.
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Fancy letting your hair down and rocking out to the best in rock music? 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
5: Hello, Seven Trent here. Great news. We've finished working on Ford Green Road and it's now open to traffic again, 6 weeks earlier than planned. Thanks for bearing with us. We're now moving on to Sneed Green, starting on Mornington Road and working into August. We're also in Birches Head, Burslem and Hanley. 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It's part of the UK's wider big upgrade, improving essential infrastructure. We'll do everything we can to finish the work safely and quickly. 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It's in our nature.
1: 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Across Stoke-on-Trent and Newcastle under Lyme. 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

0: across Stoke-on-Trent and Newcastle-under-Lyme, on DAB, online and on mobile. 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
1: Two senior Reform UK officials have stepped down amid claims the party breached political donation rules. James Orr and Dan Jukes deny wrongdoing. Speaking to Nick Ferrari on LBC, party leader Nigel Farage addressed the allegations.
2: The party has broken no laws. The party has not taken any dodgy money or anything like that whatsoever. However, it is a clear case of entrapment.
1: The Electoral Commission is now considering the claims and is in contact with the police. Reform has also launched an investigation. Foreign Secretary Ed Miliband says the UK will resolutely uphold the self-determination of the Falkland Islands. It's after Argentinian President Javier Milei reiterated the country's claim to the islands. The Jackdaw gas project in the North Sea could receive the go-ahead from the UK government within weeks, according to reports. And the MP, now fronting the assisted dying bill in England and Wales, says she's confident it will pass an upcoming vote. Andy Burnham says he won't vote on the matter so as not to influence the debate. That's the latest from Radio News Hub. I'm Ben Monse.
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0: Okay, let's get this started. So, happy, happy Friday, listeners. It's great to be here with you in the hot seat again on a Friday afternoon with plenty more community voices for the next 2 hours here on Six Times Radio. Don't forget, I'll might as well tell you now, get it out of the way with, you can get in touch, text 6TR, followed by your messages to 88440. 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And also, you keep up to date with all the latest goings-on around the Potteries, Newcastle on the Line, by getting downloading our Six Towns app, the 6TR app, and find out about all the latest events, latest news, and you can listen in to not only myself, but all my colleagues each and every day across the airwaves on your wirelesses and wherever you listen to them. So, fantastic to be here with you. I hope your week's been going well. Jam-packed show for you with a fantastic community voice, and now a friend of the show coming back, we haven't had him before, but some new music for you as well. Sort of an exclusive in a way, certainly for Six Towns here on this Friday. So I'll let you know a bit more about that when I come back shortly. But I'll keep have a little chat about what I've been up to this week, because it's been a little busy week out and about, keeping myself out of trouble, and making sure I've got something to talk about when we come back on a Friday. So there's that update on the Community Voices project as well. That's going strong. The team are working on their own stories from their own areas, their own community stories, and hope to, over the weeks and months, bring you a scattering of them as well, to just all about bringing communities closer together, building community cohesion, and just showing what a really rich network and group of people we've got as a society, as a community, across the Potteries, Stoke-on-Trent area. So, yes, all that to come and more here on Six Towns Radio on Community Voices on a Friday. Plus, plenty of great tunes. So, probably a bit of Alicia Keys coming your way, and plenty of other good music. A bit of Paloma Faith and the Cardigans as well. But we're going to kick things off now, because I know they've got a new song and album coming out. So, let's start things off with Kasabian and Fire on Six Towns.
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7: There you go. Alicia Keys, and we had Kasabian before that, who were the believe it. Out and about now. I still feel like they're a new band, but they've been around for a few decades now. But there you go. Hope you enjoyed them to kick today's Community Voices off here on Six Towns Radio. 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So with Community Voices is what we're here for, and coming up around the half hour mark, we're going to have our this week's Community Voice guest, also friend of the show, been on before, coming back now to see what they've been up to, all their creativity and ideas and all the plans, how they are formulating, how they're going. So around half an hour mark, we're going to have David Adebi on, who was known professionally as D-Lo. So we're going to chat about that as well. He is in the studio at the moment, and that, but have a nice bit of chat before coming here, so we can make it so it's a nice, relaxed, calm affair, as we all like to hear on Community Voices, especially in the light of what's going on in the world at the moment. We've got upheaval in politics. We've got international cases going away around the Falklands and stuff flying everywhere with people sort of taking bits out of each other. And we hope on a Friday afternoon we're an antithesis to that. We're all about having that calm vibe, showing what good stuff is going on where we are in Stoke-on-Trent, Newcastle-under-Lyme, and the surrounding areas as well, here on Community Voices. So we'll, throughout today's show, tell you what's been going on with the Community Voices, if you haven't tuned in previous weeks, and why not? I hope you've got a good excuse for that. But for now, we're here right until 3 o'clock. Got some great songs coming your way. Going to have three in a row soon. A bit of Paloma Faith, The Cardigans, and Taylor Dane, Tell It to My Heart as well. So a real, oldie but a goodie coming your way over the next quarter of an hour. So as for that, I've been out and about this week as well, playing my trade when I'm not here with Six Towns, and doing a bit of the old filming, and that's as the Community Cast alter ego that I've got here that we part of collaborating with Six Towns on to bring you the Community Voices. So I'll tell you a bit about what I've been doing there as well. It's out of the area, across the border in Derby, but it's a nice little thing to do, and I think it touches on a few of the things that are going on in and around the Stoke area as well when it comes to creativity being used as a way to bring communities together, which is what we're about here on Community Voices. Back shortly, here's Paloma Faith.
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1: There you go, bit of Taylor Dane with Tally to My Heart. That's an oldie but a goodie, isn't it? So if you enjoyed that and the previous songs as well, because that's your fill for the next chunk of time, because it's all about community voices here, isn't it, each and every week, and bringing you the voices that are making, you know, real positive impacts around the city, whether that's in all different ways, whether that's creative and business or the two together. And that's certainly what we've got you today as well, as we've got a friend of the show back. And I can't believe it's been 12 months.
2: I know, it's gone quick, isn't it?
1: It's absolutely flowing. So, very, very happily to be joined by, returned again, by David Adderby, who is known more popularly as Dalo. D-Lo.
2: It's all right, man.
1: Been too fanatic there. So, thank you. It's great to have you back in with us.
2: Oh, thank you for having me. Thank you.
1: I thought it was the start of this year you were in, but it was this time last year, literally.
2: That's crazy. So much has happened in between the time, but yeah, we'll get to that. You know?
1: We will. There's lots to discuss with, because you were fantastic. You were here really, really early today, weren't you? When you set up a few cameras and everything to take some shots and films, what we're chatting about today. But it was great. The energy came through the door, pumped, right, ready to go, full of energy and vibes there. So, looking forward to it. For those, because it's been 12 months, hopefully we've got the same listeners we're listening then, plus other ones, but there might be new people. Hopefully new people, as well as the people who were listening before, fingers crossed. Just give us a flavour of, a bit about yourself and what you're about and who you are.
2: All right. First of all, welcome to the show. Adam has just given me a beautiful introduction. My name is David Adebi, also known as D-Lo. I am a creative individual in many, many, many skills and disciplines, to say the least, whether it's film, music, design and art, everything creative. I like to think people see me as that, essentially. So I am a young individual, I would say. Would you say I'm quite young?
1: I say you're pretty young.
2: I'm still pretty young.
1: Comp-

0: To be honest, but I was very early on in my journey and stepping into who I am, D-Lo, as the artist, as the creative, trying to find my feet, and you know, stepping into my own, a new beginning, to say the least, a new beginning.
1: And obviously with that, yeah, I said just on your intro at the start about the blending the creative and the business together, and certainly that's what you've one of the things we'll talk about that you've come to realize is essential to being a creative and being your own, you know, sort of having your own vision and taking all to being your own brand and product and there isn't it. You were saying we'll talk about, you know, your studies more, but. You're due back in September, aren't you, Keel?
0: Yeah, I believe I start Keel again at the 23rd of September, and I've only just got my timetable. So yeah, it's been a long time.
1: It's been five months.
0: I was thinking it's a good job I pass all my modules, because imagine if I failed and just to be like, wow, 5 months and I didn't make the cut. But yeah. I'm not looking forward to getting the routine again, waking up mad early and just getting in and out. But, you know, I do enjoy being at Keel, and it's done a lot for me and opened a lot of doors as well. So,
1: I will say, I mean, I put it across, it sounds like he's, you know, as soon as he finished in April, that says he's just been, you know, in bed for 5 months and just like kicking back. It's not too easy. It's been absolutely manically, ferociously busy as well with doing your. I mean, you need your own thing, but doing your music, doing your creative thing, and getting that up to a point where now, obviously, you'll be able to tie all that sort of business learning and bring that in to support the whole bundle of stuff you're doing. Your work, your business, and your identity.
0: It's mad because I literally came to a realization not too long ago, and I said, I'm just going to dedicate my life to creating art and in whatever shape or form that is. And alongside uni, again, it's opened doors, educational factors, the business factors, which I'll get into momentarily. But it's just creativity 24/7. My mind is busy. I'm thinking of ideas as I'm talking to you now. Ideas are running in and out of my mind. It's a fun place to be in D-Lo's mind.
1: We were just saying about the importance. So if you gain these ideas, if you have got a creative mindset, and we were chatting between ourselves here, it's that similar sort of thing where you're always thinking of ideas. The importance of having a notepad or something at all times, so, because it's trying to retain that stuff when you've got such a thousand things going
0: too
1: on
0: many,
1: at once.
0: My mind is like, I have ideas running in my mind as I'm walking, as I'm sitting on the bus, as I am walking down the street, wake up in the morning, before I go to bed. It's the worst because I'm trying to go to sleep. I'm always like, yo, I've got this idea. I need to get this down. But if I fall asleep, who knows, it might go. But yeah, notepads, messages, whatever you can do. I send text to myself, Adam.
1: I was going to say, do you like use voice notes and stuff like that?
0: For music stuff, demos, yes. Anything outside of kind of music, art, designing, film, whatever, I have to write it down.
1: Because voice notes become really popular, haven't they? People sending me all the time. Instead of what used to be like a message, a written message, a voice note.
0: Voice message. Yeah. And it's quicker and it's more accurate to the idea that you have it in your mind, which is pretty cool.
1: Yeah, definitely, yeah. So yeah, the ever-changing world, but obviously if it's a benefit and it helps you capture that creativity, it's got to be, it can only be a good thing there.
0: That's key.
1: Fantastic, right? There's going to be loads of chat about there. It's really good to have you back in. So we've got D-Lo.
0: Thank you.
1: Friend of the show, back in. We're going to refer to you as that now, because that's where you're going, isn't it? That's trajectory.
0: That's the vision,
1: Yeah, it's you can leave the Davey persona for your family.
0: Now fully D-Lo.
1: Yeah. So, right, there we go. We're going to talk about creativity, music, and we've got a fantastic sort of 6 times exclusive for you towards the end with the release of your track, which we'll let you know about as the show goes on, listener, but looking very forward to playing that as well here on 6 times Radio on Community Voices. Don't forget, if you've got a question for D-Lo or anything else, you've got a song request, get in touch, 6TR, followed by your message to 88440. And you can email studio@sixtowns.co.uk. 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So we'll be back very shortly. It's a bit of Ocean Colour Scene, and back with D-Lo soon on 6 Towns.
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5: Hello, Severn Trent here. Great news. We finished working on Ford Green Road and it's now open to traffic again, 6 weeks earlier than planned. Thanks for bearing with us. We're now moving on to Sneed Green, starting on Mornington Road and working into August. We're also in Birches Head, Burslem and Hanley. 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It's in our nature.
1: 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Across Stoke-on-Trent and Newcastle under Lyme. 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

0: I'm back with you. How are you all doing on this Friday afternoon? Weather's looking not too bad now, considering the rain we've had, and I think it was much needed, wasn't it, over the considering the heat waves and the hot spells we've been having. So the green's coming back in the grass, but apparently this weekend it's going to get a bit warmer again. So hope you've got some nice plans with family, friends, or just putting your feet up in the back garden or somewhere after a tough week's work. But thanks for tuning in and joining myself and this week's Community Voices guest, friend of the show, coming back to chew on the last 12 months, Dello. D-Lo, isn't it? Yeah, D-Lo. I keep saying it phonetically. It comes you must be right, yeah.
1: It's quite common.
0: D-Lo, there we go. So, great to have you with us.
1: Thank you. Thank you for having me again.
0: Great introduction before, if you were listening in, listeners, the sort of what you've been up to, where you were at this time last year,
1: yep.
0: Sort of finding yourself, moving on. You were fully involved in music before,
1: yeah.
0: And you sort of stepped away from that and going out, putting yourself out there your own, which is a big scary. It is a scary thing. I don't care so how old you are or who you are. Putting yourself out there is a big thing. Starting uni, Keel.
1: Yeah, man. Yeah. Back again, September.
0: Yeah.
1: 23rd. I'm in the lectures.
0: Everywhere. I love it. Because he's just been fired once you had that break after finishing the last year's. But there's a sound of like excitement, but also then, oh man, I've got to go back.
1: Yeah.
0: A bit of fear and trepidation. But talk about the importance of having that business acumen in a creative world, and certainly
1: Definitely.
0: Where music's concerned. Because there's, I think, it's the music world is strewn with tales of individuals, bands, being on the wrong end of decisions through whether they're attached to certain labels or companies and people working with them. And you need to be sort of, certainly today now where there's so much more around being in charge of your sort of own direction and brand and identity.
1: Very important for artists.
0: So we're here to have a look at what the last 12 months is like and what's going on in the future anyway. But
1: okay, I mean, let's start from January. Let's take it a bit back from January, from the last time I was here. So last time I was here, I was actually promoting a gig that I was doing in collaboration with Center Space Arts.
0: Yeah, because they came in with you last time.
1: They came in. And it was really kind of them to have me on their platform just to showcase who I am, my music, my art, the many creative disciplines that I have. And from then, obviously, we did the performance. It was a great experience and for myself and the people there involved, getting experience as a solo act as my own first little gig. It was really kind of an honorable moment for myself. As a kid, I've always wanted to, even just little things from writing little bars or trying to make demos at home or whatever it may be, to be performing in people. A little bit shaky, I'm a little bit nervous, I'm not gonna lie to you. But it was good. I'm happy. And then to have me again,
0: let's speak before that. You were you've been sort of collaborating in a collective of musicians and artists. So going out there, I've got a vision of you just standing on a stage by yourself, spotlight on you.
1: Trust me. Yeah,
0: it's nerve wracking.
1: I mean, anyone that says, some people might be naturally, but I think I've always been born to perform. I've always been called to the stage, essentially, and now it's me really giving it my best and stepping into my truth, essentially. It's really a big blessing to do what I do. And since then, I've been nonstop working, creating music. I've been giving myself a target or a goal as such to make a song each month this year, which I have.
0: So is that like enough songs for an album then?
1: Essentially, I probably have enough songs for an album, but I am my own critique and I'm always trying to better myself in terms of what stage and things I'm creating. In terms of developing my sound, which is something I'm crucially trying to do, and that's really my my focus right now with my music, is developing my sound, being my authentic self, and portraying my creativity again into my music.
0: So is that all? Yeah, looking for that sort of that really authenticity to who you are, and I know authenticity gets a word that gets used a lot lately, but we were talking before we came on, and you see, it is about sort of making sure that, because you are now your own boss. It's about your identity, your brand, and that business as well, because that's what it is, isn't it? And being able to be in control of that creativity that all that's really, really core to being a artist and musician in this world now, isn't it?
1: So now it's figuring out how to share my art and present my art to the world. That's where the business, you know, it's in the business side comes with things. So you have to do a little business as well. So it's giving myself different challenges, different ways to push myself and my creativity. You know, whether it's a song a month. And to be honest with you, there's a lot inside scoop, Adam. I'm giving you an exclusive.
0: Oh, cool.
1: I'm giving you a little freebie here. Working towards my debut EP of six tracks that I'm working really close with a producer, a good friend of mine called LJ. And I've been traveling out to London, spending long times in the studio, working relentlessly to hone my craft and again develop my sound and my creativity. So that's something to look out for.
0: There you go. Well, thank you very much for sharing that with us.
1: It's
0: all right. So I mean, I guess you don't know when that's coming out yet or anything. I've
1: not got an official date for it simply because again, I am a perfectionist, but at the same time, I want it to be the best that I can present because it's art and I care about my art and you know how I give it to the world. So yeah,
0: honestly. Exciting stuff, though. So 12 months on from this burgeoning, you know, stepping your feet outside for the first time by yourself, you're now on the cusp of, you know, you've got your own tracks recording, which we're going to have one of those before you leave us today. Very excited about that. But also, you know, on the verge of, you know, having your own EP and developing your business and identity as an artist, musician. So busy 12 months.
1: There's so much going on. Something always going on. Busy.
0: I suppose, you say you've been writing one song a month.
1: Yeah.
0: Is it sort of you'll write songs completely or you get part way through a song and think, nah, I don't know?
1: Honestly, it's been a mixture of both. I'll write a couple of weeks. Unless I'm really in that zone when I'm locked in and my mind's like, I've got that clarity, I can write a full song.
0: Yeah.
1: Otherwise, it will take time. My songs, I like to see my songs as like episodes or journeys. Each song is like a follow-up to the previous one. Essentially,
0: it's a connection.
1: It's like a connection. It's a story. It's a journey.
0: You've got a narrative between your songs.
1: You're not inside my head, are you? I'm reading my mind.
0: I love that thing about that. Actually, there is a connection and there is a story that goes into a voice. Brilliant. Well, when we come back and talk more about your creative process, the writing of the songs, that as well. Very, very great to have you with us. Stay tuned, listeners. Get in touch with us, text 60R, followed by your message to 88440. You can email studio@sixtowns.co.uk. Here with you right away till 3 o'clock on Six Towns 60R on a Friday afternoon. So stay tuned and we're going to have a bit of a Meredith Brooks.
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3: Two senior Reform UK officials have stood down amid allegations the party breached political donation rules. Speaking to LBC's Nick Ferrari, party leader Nigel Farage denied any wrongdoing.
4: It didn't happen, so no laws have been broken. And yes, they were entrapped into saying what they said. But, you know, we're going to investigate it. But on the face of it, they said things that shouldn't have been said.
3: The Electoral Commission has contacted the Met Police and says it's considering all relevant information. Meanwhile, Reform UK says it's launched its own investigation. The president of Argentina, Javier Milei, has once again reiterated the country's claim on the Falkland Islands. US President Donald Trump's also hinted he won't offer help to the UK in the event of a conflict. A 24-year-old woman has been given a suspended prison sentence after her XL bully dog killed her 19-year-old cousin in Bristol last February. And some of the original Aardman puppets, including Wallace and Gromit, Shaun the Sheep and Morph, are to be put up for auction to celebrate Aardman's 50th anniversary. That's the latest from Radio News Hub. I'm Ben Monse.
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0: Oh, chatting away there, getting too far engrossed into speaking to today's guest, D'Lo. And got it right this time, didn't I?
1: Hey.
0: There's hope for me yet. But yeah, back with you now here on Community Voices on Six Towns on a Friday afternoon. Mm-hmm. Hope your Friday's treating you well, listeners. It's great to be here with you up until 3 o'clock. And so we're talking about your music,
1: yes, sir,
0: and your writing and creativity, sir, and your sort of journey, mm-hmm, since you were here 12 months ago. Been busy, a lot going on, uni, business studies, and then the last 5 months really getting into just creating your whole brand, the whole identity, the direction, the trajectory you want to go in. I think just bringing it back to the writing, the creativity there, because it's really interesting me, is what it... If anybody's listening and they wanting to, get into music, whatever sort of music it is, it can be rap, country, rock, whatever it is. What are the sort of the challenges you face? What you think? What are the difficulties when it comes to sort of getting that creativity down on paper or on screen? And
1: I think initially it's like anything. The sooner you start, the less friction that you can create between you and the idea making it real. It's going to help you. I've seen this thing online recently, and it goes, just create, just make it real and then make it better later. A lot of times I overthink, or I think, oh, that bar's not good enough, but that bar could be the start or the driving force or the fuel, essentially. Let's imagine we're in a car right now. That first lyric could be a piece of petrol that you put in to drive you to the destination that you need to go. My thing is overthinking, and sometimes write a block, but someone great told me that they didn't believe in write block. It's more of a case of you just don't like what you're writing.
0: I've been told about it. Yeah, there is no such thing as writer's block. It is very much that thing about not either an intimidation of writing, putting stuff down, feel like you're imposter scared. Syndrome a bit. And always question overthinking.
1: I've had it all. These are still things that I face today. I'm not going to pretend I'm put myself on a pedestal, figured it out. Essentially, I still have these different challenges. If anything, I've just come from like a kind of a writer's block and stuff. But what helps me as an artist in terms of writing lyrics is drawing from places that are authentic or true to me, life experiences,
0: so
1: etc.
0: Your music, your work is based on your life and what
1: my
0: things
1: life,
0: are going, yeah.
1: Things I'm thinking about, how I feel, things I want to do, things I want to experience. It's me. And that's why it flows, because it's only me that can, create what I create, because it's my essence, if that makes sense.
0: Absolutely. And we've touched on, sort of talk about the challenges and saying about before, and when we were talking just before we went for a break, was about, the sort of the being brave and putting, and it's quite daunting putting yourself out there for the first time. But the benefits to it as well, I mean, what have you felt they are, is, becoming... work towards being your own boss and being in control of your own trajectory.
1: I mean, the benefits is I am so happy with myself. I'm proud. I probably don't give myself a lot of, prompts and everything. But I find myself happier because I'm doing what I love every day. Obviously, everyone knows the saying, work a day, do what you love and you won't work a day in your life.
0: Yeah.
1: And just seeing myself progress and create more and get better at things that I love and I truly care about, there's no more fulfilling feeling than that, I think it's definitely made me more of a confident individual, because I am being my truth. I am expressing myself. I think everyone wants to express themselves, but it's how people go about that, or some people kind of suppress that. Nah, just be yourself,
0: And where would you, because we're going to play your track today as well, we are, but to give listeners an idea, where would you sort of pitch your... If it is, you might not be able to do so. Where would you pitch your music? Where does it sit? What people expect?
1: Ooh, okay. So first and foremost, guys, I'm still developing my sound, so bear with me. But I would say it's obviously I rap, so I spit bars, but it's also a bit of storytelling. I try to paint images in your mind as I rap, essentially.
0: That's powerful stuff.
1: I want you to get. I want people to feel. What I'm saying, I want people to see what I'm saying. I want them to go on this journey with me again. They're like episodes or different series or snippets from different areas and places from my life. But like many artists that I'm inspired by, I think for me, whether I'm there or I'm trying to get there, is making people realize they're not alone. Whether it's You know, you want to feel confident. I want to make you feel confident. If you want to, if you're going through something, there's a voice for that. I mean, that's always comforted me in whatever struggles I go in, is knowing that someone has been through that, and I also want to kind of be that, you know, that comfort or whatever. Maybe it's a confidence booster. You wake up in the morning, you slap some D-Lo on, you want to go gym, you put some D-Lo on, you just go through that little moment, you put some D-Lo on, you know what I mean?
0: D-Lo, try and create something that connects with people.
1: Yeah. By connecting with myself first, you know?
0: Yeah.
1: So that's, I don't know, does that answer your question?
0: No, absolutely. I think it's just really interesting always to find out sort of where, looking behind that sort of, you know, the music or the creative thing, and just seeing what it means to people and where it sits within the wider world, because we always like to be sort of, where can we place that?
1: As
0: humans, like, where does that place? It gives us more of a sense of what things are about and that as well.
1: So
0: I mean, basing it on your own experiences and really, we spoke about the narrative and how you're linking all your songs.
1: It's
0: a powerful thing there.
1: You're trying to be intentional with it. Trying to be very intentional with everything, to be honest.
0: Where do you... From your own experience, where do you feel the music, and more specifically the rap scene in Stoke or Stoke and Newcastle is at the moment?
1: Ooh, so I know a few other individuals and artists. I can't speak for the entirety of it. I think there's a lot of talent here. I think I grew up here. I was always surrounded by rappers, whether it was in high school, in class, people at college. There's talent in Stoke. It's just whether if they, you know, they get the opportunities, maybe they need to come on to Community Voices, who knows, you know. I mean, this is
0: always
1: a perfect
0: welcome
1: platform.
0: Absolute support where we can,
1: but I think it's an interesting question. There's people here that are doing their thing.
0: Do you think there are enough opportunities, if there's a talent, but you think are there enough opportunities around for budding rap artists and lyricists in the city?
1: I think there should be more of a scene. I think there's definitely a specific type of genre or a more tailored sound that people are probably looking for in Stoke. I don't know if it's predominantly rap, but if there were more opportunities, maybe people would be more open to coming together and sharing that talent. Like, it's a shame that I have to think sometimes people have to leave certain places to go and do their thing, which is understandable. But there's a lot of talent here. Whether it's art, whether it's rap, whether it's music, there's a lot of talent to people. I'm just a small minority of a massive collective and of people that, you know, just trying to get their spotlight. So,
0: but you are working towards being the future of that scene, being part of that future voice. And the reason I ask the question is because a lot is talked about, well, there's the talent and stuff, but it's the retention and the opportunities there, not having to go to other cities to get these recording things, which it's okay going out, but also it's about having that those resources and opportunities in the city as well.
1: Absolutely.
0: So that's certainly, I think, across the whole music sector as well.
1: Absolutely.
0: Great stuff, right? Brilliant, it's flying, this is.
1: Really? Got well.
0: So much to talk about, but I mean, when we come back, it's going to be really good to talk about what's next, where do you go for your music empire
1: that's a really good question. That's a really good question, yeah.
0: So you've got a few... You've got a song and an ad break to think about the answer.
1: All right.
0: So stick with us, listeners. We're going to be back very soon here on Six Towns Radio. And here's a bit of Demi Lovato with Fast. With you right away until 3 o'clock. 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

0: How are you all doing on this Friday? We're into, well into the second hour of today's Community Voices for you. Hope you've been enjoying the show so far. Brought the good weather with you, listeners, here. It seems to be picking up, a bit of sunshine popping out there as I'm looking out the window at the moment. And pleased to be joined by D-Lo, our guest this week, a returning friend of the show here 12 months ago, and been chatting about your journey.
1: Yeah, man.
0: Where you were then, where you are now, what's been going on, lots of exciting stuff, building your music business, music empire, you're doing at the moment, and writing songs left, right, and centre.
1: Yes, sir.
0: And the exclusive that you are currently working on your first EP as well.
1: Yes.
0: And soon to go back to studies as well at Keele University.
1: You have to keep reminding me, Adam.
0: Oh, yeah, I'm sorry. I thought it's help. It's not nice, but I'll help you to, just like pulling off the bandage, isn't it?
1: Yeah.
0: So, with all that, we talked about where you were last year when you first came on 12 months ago, what you've been doing then, and everything in between. I suppose now, though, it's really what's where you are now, what's happening, what's next?
1: That's a fantastic
0: question. What are the plans? What are the ideas?
1: What is next is a really good question. So funny you say that. I actually will be performing. If people are around, if you're listening and you're liking what you heard and you want to find a bit more about myself and everything I do, I'll be performing with the Centre Space Arts again. I'll be performing at the Victoria Hall on October 3rd. So you have to get your tickets online via the Centre Space Arts website. They have an Instagram, they have a website, Facebook, LinkedIn. I'm pretty sure they've got everything covered.
0: So that's Centre Space Arts. You were here in the studio when you first came last year.
1: Yes, sir. They've been kind enough to have me again, so I must be doing something right, Adam. I must be doing something right.
0: You're very humble.
1: Oh, thank you.
0: You really appreciate it, and that really comes across in talking to you and about your
1: work. Especially, when you, like we were saying momentarily before about spotlight for the talent, to be given opportunities and stages, it's a blessing. So that's one thing to look out for. If, again, October 3rd, be there, be square, what you want to do. Hopefully they've got oat cakes, maybe that's an incentive.
0: Stokies love oat cakes.
1: So maybe they got, I'm joking, they probably haven't. So don't come for me if they do have oat cakes. If they don't, sorry.
0: You won't have time to eat your oat cakes because you'll just be dancing to the beat.
1: I like that.
0: Absolutely.
1: As well, obviously working on my EP and everything that I'm doing, building my catalogue, building my, my identity, developing my sound. Again, it's just creating and being the best version of myself and my being in the best version of my art and everything that I do, wherever I go.
0: Back down to London because you're working on EP as well?
1: Yes.
0: Yeah,
1: this week. No, this 2 weeks' time.
0: Yeah. Working. How long do you usually stay down there for? Is it just like a day and then come back?
1: It's a 4 day because the travel, in the session, traveling back. It's a long day. It is a long day.
0: Is that by train?
1: Yeah.
0: Train. So you're traveling back on an evening. Packed.
1: Some late evenings, early mornings. It's busy. Something always going on.
0: It's that disaster sometimes, and having that bookending your day with a big, massive train journey. That's what, I can deal with the day. I can get through that.
1: Coming back on a long train.
0: You can't sit down. All you want to do is, I've got some ideas, but you can't find a space on there.
1: But sometimes it is nice because, being in London, it's so diverse and there's so many people and there's so much art around. So it kind of also breathes into the creativity.
0: It helps with that. And I think sometimes, we talked about the opportunities, the retention of skills and talent in Stoke. But it's sometimes about going out to bring stuff back, isn't it? That's really critical as well. You go out to places, it gives a view in that diverse, that broader view on what's going on. It gives you breathing space.
1: Oh, mate, yeah.
0: It's from where you are each and every day, to bring, and then you're bringing that back, aren't you? And it's only can only be strengthening the music scene around
1: literally here. And I've actually run into a few kind of big artists and rappers in places in London, and just to be around and just to see them, or even if I'm lucky to talk to them, it's kind of like, wow, this is like the future, this is where I'm trying to get to, if not and further on.
0: And so learning from those people, if you meet these people, been through reads, can learn what they're, what they know, from what they know, what they've
1: picking
0: done.
1: Away at people's brain. I'm always asking for advice. I think people probably are probably sick and tired of me asking for advice and asking, hey, what do you think about this?
0: You've got to push yourself, haven't you? If you're out there by yourself, you've got to, sometimes you feel a bit cheeky and a bit cringe. I'm having to ask them to do that, or just push yourself in a conversation.
1: Yeah.
0: But it's only you doing it, isn't it?
1: Figuring it out. Still figuring it out.
0: So, I'm going to say, what's next?
1: What is
0: the title of your song?
1: Yeah, yeah.
0: Tell us a bit about what's next. Where did the idea come from?
1: Yeah. So I actually, prior to making What's Next, I made a song called 22 about how I felt being 20. Again, everything comes from a place of authenticity and who I am. And I was like, what is next now? Because I'm thinking about my goals, my dreams, and the things I'm aspiring to. What's next in terms of how am I going to get there? What do I need to do? What are things I need to learn? What things I need to unlearn? And I was just really in that. It was a really good high. And then it was also really emotional because I'm thinking, what is next for me? And doing that, I created this piece of art and I am now presenting it to the world. So if you feel like what is next for you, or you've ever been in that space, ask yourself what is next, and this is how it came about.
0: Oh, it's like you're reaching down the microphone to, like, you know, just, yeah, just give people a pat on the shoulder, isn't it? That it's what's the we're going to play it very shortly, but just sort of briefly, did it take long to put together this song?
1: I think this is one of my quickest written songs, because I was really in that space. Like, what is next for me? What am I trying to do? What am I? I'm really thinking about. Okay, what am I? I don't know. This sounds crazy, but 2022 just put a lot of things into perspective.
0: Yeah.
1: Because I've always been, from young as you know, as long as I can remember, I've always been, I want to do this. So yeah, it was fairly quick in the sense of how I felt, and it was something I felt a lot for the 2 weeks prior. It's like, okay, what is next? What do I need to do? What's going on?
0: Again, the build-up of it. The trepidation, the excitement, the energy. Literally,
1: again, music can be like an expression and an outlet. And absolutely, this is what this is. It's just, what's next? And yeah.
0: Fantastic. Well, it's been great having you back in today. We're going to get you back in the future because you are a friend of Community Voices now. We want to make sure we're supporting yourselves and building up, and we're here about community cohesion and building that. Mm-hmm. And we want to make sure, certainly, we're supporting how and where we can as well each and every week. So thank you very much for coming on this week. Our Community Voices guest, D'Lo, thank you. All the best.
1: Thank you so much. Thank you for having me, man. It's been a pleasure.
0: It's really exciting to see what's next. I didn't intend that. It sounded a bit cheesy.
1: You can't make this up.
0: You can't, can you? So there we go. Thank you very much. All the best.
1: Thank you so much.
0: With the EP, with the future, and we'll be back in the studio in the months to come. So introduce your song.
1: Hey, ladies and gentlemen, I now present to you What's Next.
0: There we go. We'll be back very shortly on Six Towns Radio on a Friday afternoon on Community Voices.
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Look, let me reintroduce myself real quick if you're new. 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I gotta switch my perspective now, see a different view. Wipe tears from my eyes, cause true, see I shed a few. She asked my favorite angle, I said, baby shit for you. 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I am level up now, see the bigger pitch now. I felt a weight on my shoulder ever since I was a child. And I know it's been a while since I checked in with my dogs. I've been cooking in the stew, and I keep on going hard. 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

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From a young and I was different, wildly different in my system. You can hear it on my rhythms. Yeah, there's a part of me that isn't content with my position when you're so, so driven. Focus on your mission and you're in the same position. 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

0: Yo, my boy LG, what you saying, bro? So I was just thinking, yeah, like, what's next, bro? What is next? Because there's so much to do, there's so much to learn, there's so much to give and to show, because, bro, this is just the beginning, bro. Like, realistically, this is just the beginning, bro. A new beginning. There was so much to give and so much potential, bro, and we're just getting started, man. But yeah, he's money ready.
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1: It's certainly the best radio station in the area, isn't it? And it's all because made possible by you, the listeners. So thank you very much for tuning in there on this Friday on Community Voices with me, Adam Grattan, with you till 3 o'clock as the minute seconds and the minutes tick down. It does fly, doesn't it? But it's been. Hope you've been able to tune in and listen to the show so far today, when we've been joined by Community Voice D-Lo, local rapper. Musician, lyrical artist, and friend of the show. Here we are. He's still with us. He's still knocking around at the moment, doing a bit of social media and stuff like that. You can certainly come back on and chat for a moment. I've only got a short little break here, but
2: hello, yeah. I've returned.
1: He's back, but can't leave now. He's a friend of the show. He's got his feet under the table now, so I'm going to look into getting him trained up behind the desk here, so we can do the show for me.
2: Ooh.
1: Oh, he's see the intro. He'd probably do a better job than I am.
2: I don't know about that.
1: So certainly got the skills, but yeah, thank you very much for joining us today. And thank you. It's been really good having you in the studio. Now we've done the chat. If you like, you can just let ourselves go now and just relax.
3: Honestly, it was

0: flow. It was just, it was amazing. It was beautiful.
1: That's it. It was just all the imposturing and that before. This is the true. I was just like, whatever now.
0: We talked about it in the chair.
1: That's it. Yeah, for last, that's all. I was deflated now. Yeah, in a good way. Yeah. So, but it's been great having you with us, and we look forward to getting you back again in the future. More songs come out. Yes, we've had the play of What Next today. First radio play, you said?
0: First radio play. It's on again. Oh no, it's just building blocks and it's only up from here.
1: And we'll get that on another week. So I'll bring that for you again. Probably another play next week for you.
0: Hey.
1: And then we've got your EP as well. So, good luck with that. So all the best.
0: Thank you.
1: For the future.
0: Thank you, everyone.
1: Okay, so only a little bit of today's show left to go, but it's certainly gone. It's a fast, exciting, energized pace there. Hope you'll agree. And it's been a busy week all around, really. I mean, I've been out and about over Derby Way. I'm working with over Derby Theatre, so across the board there, if you didn't hear me chatting about it before. And also, on the personal side, got a bit of a 16th birthday party planning doing today, so I have to leave you today. I've got to hot-foot back across to the other end of the city and start doing a bit of food party planning and prep for tomorrow as my daughter turned 16. Well, she did yesterday, but we're doing, obviously, it's back to school, isn't it? So taking it on here. Not a school day, as it says, as it were. So yeah, plenty going on there. Going back very shortly, but here is a few ads.
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7: Hello, Severn Trent here. Great news. We've finished working on Ford Green Road and it's now open to traffic again, 6 weeks earlier than planned. Thanks for bearing with us. We're now moving on to Sneed Green, starting on Mornington Road and working into August. We're also in Birches Head, Burslem and Hanley. 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

0: And welcome back to Community Voices on a Friday afternoon, and it is getting close to last orders here at the Community Voices Inn, as it were. Been great to be here with you for the last couple of hours. Hope you've enjoyed it as well. Big thank you as we get into the show admin for the week. Big thank you to this week's guest, D-Lo, the local rapper, lyricist, musician, and businessman, coming in to talk about the friend of the show. So 12 months ago, where they were then, where they came in to talk, and what their journey over the last 12 months has been like, and what looking forward to in the future. Played their latest song, What's Next. We'll get that on again on other shows in the future, and very much look forward to getting D-Lo back in as well to see how the next 6-12 months progress as well, with an EP on the way and other songs. Next week, tune in when we've got really excited, very localised heritage community voice there. We are going to have Becky Nunes from the University of Staffordshire coming in to talk about the Winning the Clay project, which is looking at the connection between us here in the Ogarol Potteries in Stoke and the connection relationship with the communities in Devon and the pottery industry behind that and the clay, hence Winning the Clay and how it was brought up here. And certainly looking at something, if you don't know, ball clay. So we'll certainly looking into what that's all about on next week's Community Voices. As for the Community Voices project, if you have got a story from your local community that you want covering, get in touch with us. We'd love to hear, get you on the show, get an article written about you, to come and do an interview and chat to you about what's going on in your area's local community story. Our team is there. Community Voices, community journalists, reporters are out and about collecting their own stories, and we're hopefully going to share more of those over the weeks and months as well. All made possible by our show sponsors, Community Foundation for Staffordshire, Shropshire, and the One Stoke Initiative. It's all about building stronger community cohesion where we live in the potteries across Stoke-on-Trent. So yeah, certainly get in touch with us. You can send stories into studio at sixtowns.co.uk or go onto the website and you can go contact the studio and just fill your stuff in there as well. Again, yeah, thank you to our sponsors of the show, Community Foundation for Staffordshire and Shropshire and the One Stoke Initiative. And all that's left to say is, remember, we've got more in common than what divides us. That's the point of this show. Thank you for tuning in. It's been great with you for over the last couple of hours. And to make up for last week, we couldn't play, didn't get it in time, but for Dolly Parton, here is 9 till 5. Until next week, stay safe, and I'll see you then. Bye.
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1: 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Yes, I'm back on breakfast, my friends. 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
1: Who is Stanley J. Hammerhead III? I really should know, shouldn't I? I don't know who it is. I'm going to have to Google it. Anyway, good afternoon. It's me. It's Nikki T here for another Nikki's Happy Hour on a Friday. Now, back by popular demand, thanks to Frank. And he bought me a bottle of wine just to say, can you do the 50s again? There's so many great hits from the 50s. So I thought, you know what? I will. So Frank, this is for you. And Marie, hopefully you'll be able to figure out the app. I will show you how to figure out the app. It's so simple. We have a brand new app here at Six Towns Radio. It's really easy. I promise I'll show you. So, Nikki's Happy Hour today is courtesy of the 1950s decade, starting off there with one that my mum and I used to sing together. And there's a little dance to it, isn't there? It's called She Wears Red Feathers, and it's by Guy Mitchell. And it was all the way back in 1953, got to the UK number one for 4 weeks, and it was only the sixth single ever to get to number one, because the charts only started like a few months before, didn't they? It's been covered by Mud in the 70s, if you can believe that, and a cabaret version was sung in the film Scandal from the 80s. So on my happy hour today, let's have all things from the 1950s. You're listening to Nikki's Happy Hour on Six Towns Radio.
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What a fantastic song. Another song that reminds me of my mum. She used to sing that to me. And I've just been speaking to my daughter, Georgia, and I said, do you remember that song? And she said, yes, mum, you and I used to sing it when I was little. So it's like passing through the ages. Now, that was Lita Rosa who sang that version from 1953, a number one hit in the UK. The first British woman to have a UK number one in the UK. Brilliant. And also the first number one with a question mark in the title. Originally it was sung just a few months earlier by somebody called Patti Page, who sold 2 million copies in the USA and got a number one there, but didn't make it big in the UK. So Lita Rosa, whoever she is, took it to number one. 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

Wasn't the 50s absolutely brilliant for music? That was Bill Haley and the Comets. Rock Around the Clock from 1955 got to number one in the UK, but also charted in the 1960s and the 1970s in the UK. And before the ads, we had Secret Love by the beautiful Doris Day. From one of my favourite films with my mum, I used to watch Calamity Jane. What a great film. And another, Rosemary Clooney, Mambo Italiano. We love Rosemary Clooney, at least my mum and I did. And now I think I've passed this over to my daughter, Georgia. It's funny, isn't it, how things pass down the ages. Various films, various songs. And I love them all. So Bob Merrill wrote Mambo Italiano. Apparently he has written so many songs in the 50s and then the 60s. Very, very clever man. And that was a number one in 1954-55, depending if you're in the US or the UK. You're listening to Nikki's Happy Hour, doing all things from the 1950s on 60.

0: This song has a enormous history. Just Walking in the Rain, sung by Johnny Ray, but written in 1952 by two prisoners in Tennessee State Prison, Johnny Bragg and Robert Riley. As they passed the courtyard whilst it was raining, and one of them said, "Here we are, just walking in the rain and wondering what the girls are doing." Well, Mr. Bragg, Johnny Bragg, was unable to read or write, but in his head he wrote two verses straight away. And so he asked Mr. Robert Riley to write the lyrics down in exchange for being credited as one of the song's writers. That's what happened. And then they made their own prison group called the Prisonaires. And then they sold the record somehow, I don't know how that happened, to Johnny Ray, who didn't actually like the song, but he ended up singing it and he got it to number one in the good old US of A. Things you didn't know you needed to know, courtesy of me, Mrs. T.
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0: Is it just me, or does that sound like Bing Crosby? Because it's not. That was Dean Martin. Memories are made of this. I'm sure that song was involved in an advert in the UK, but I can't think which one, and I have Googled and I can't find out what it is. If you know what advert that was in the UK, please let me know. Anyway, it was Dean Martin's only number one in the UK in 1956, and before that one, Why Do Fools Fall in Love, covered famously by Dinah Ross in 1981, but that one was Frankie Lyman, or Lyman, and the Teenagers from 1956.
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One of Rolling Stone magazine's list of 500 greatest songs of all time, number 352. It wouldn't be a 50s show without a bit of Elvis, would it? All Shook Up. His first number one in the UK. It was number one for 7 weeks. And apparently it was written when somebody at Shalimar Music Studios shook up a bottle of Pepsi. And someone said, "What are you doing?" And it's like fizzing everywhere. And then they went back overnight and thought, "I'm going to write a song about that." And that's where the song came from. And before that one, Tommy Steele's version of Singing the Blues. Now, Guy Mitchell, the one we heard originally singing Red Feathers, remember that one at the beginning of the show? He had a hit with it in 1956, almost simultaneously with Tommy Steele, who had a number one in 1957. Was not a success in the USA. However, Tommy Steele, one of Britain's heartthrobs, certainly in the 50s. You're listening to Nikki's Happy Hour on Six Towns Radio.

You can't think of that song without thinking of Quality Street, can you? Basically, that song was used as a Christmas advert from the 80s for Quality Street. Time and time and time again, Perry Como, Magic Moments, and number one in 1958 for 8 weeks, written by Burt Bacharach and Hal David, and covered by Bing Crosby and Erasure, of all people. And before that one, The Crickets, not Buddy Holly and The Crickets, just The

0: Crickets, and that'll be the day. The first song recorded as a demonstration by the Quarrymen, who turned out to be the Beatles.
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5: Hello, Severn Trent here. Great news. We finished working on Ford Green Road and it's now open to traffic again, 6 weeks earlier than planned. Thanks for bearing with us. We're now moving on to Sneed Green, starting on Mornington Road and working into August. We're also in Birches Head, Burslem and Hanley. 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

0: Conway Twitty there, and it's only make believe. I'm sure Elvis covered that one. Do you know what Conway Twitty's real name is? I had to look this up. Harold Jenkins. Do you think he would have had such a hit if he was named Harold Jenkins? Mind you, Conway Twitty is a very, very strange name. Anyway, it's been covered by Billy Fury and Glen Campbell, and it was a hit for him, Conway Twitty, in 1958. And before that, we had the Everly Brothers, Walk Right Back. I like that song, from 1961, got to number one in the UK for 3 weeks. You're listening to Nikki's Happy Hour, playing all things from the 1950s on Six Towns Radio.
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0: Do you know, I think I have a very eclectic choice of music. I really do. I love these 50s songs. I love the 60s, most of the 70s, all of the 80s, some of the 90s, occasional 2000s. But anyway, going back to that one, On the Street Where You Live, Victor Moon. What a great name. From the 1956 musical, of course, My Fair Lady. And I blame / love the fact that my mother taught me to love all these musicals and all these songs from the 50s and from the 60s. Thank you very much, Mum. Really appreciate it. You have been listening to Nikki T play songs from the 50s on Nikki's Happy Hour today on Six Towns Radio. I'm going to leave you with a couple of magnificent songs from the 50s and hope you tune in again next week. Until then, I've been Nikki T. Thank you so much for listening. This is Six Towns Radio.
1: Hi, this is Alexander O'Neill. And whenever I'm in England, I always listen to Six Towns Radio.

Like great music. 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Music to make you remember your youth. Music to make you feel nostalgic. Then tune in to Nikki T when she rewinds the weekend every Sunday between 4 and 6. She'll be playing music like this

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1: The Reform UK leader Nigel Farage has dismissed suggestions his party has previously taken disguised foreign donations.
2: We have not taken an illegal penny in funding. That is important. The loose pub talk, frankly, there was a bit of boasting, a bit of jack-the-laddery going on there. They don't exist.
1: It comes after two senior party officials have stepped down while an independent investigation takes place into undercover claims they accepted US-backed pollen. Next, the Foreign Secretary Ed Miliband says the UK will resolutely uphold the self-determination of the Falkland Islands. It's after the Argentinian president says his country needed to take them back. Police say they are investigating the theft of multiple sheep from Jeremy Clarkson's Diddley Squat Farm. Thames Valley Police has confirmed it is investigating the theft and that no arrests have been made yet. And the Queen has congratulated a community which brought a library back from the ashes after it was torched during riots. Camilla visited the Spello Community Hub and Library in Walton, Liverpool. That's the latest from Radio News Hub. I'm Tanita Sims.
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Hi everybody, it's me, Torby, from the Six Towns Radio Breakfast Show, inviting you to join me every weekday from 7am. I know it's early, but I'm going to wake you with some great music, some great chat, and maybe the odd special guest. So why not wake up with the bright... Bleh, but not another take again. These things never go right. You know, I could spend a load of time doing these jingles, but I'm just going to tell you, it's a great show. Listening from 7am, you will not be disappointed.

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Music from the past. 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Then tune in to Nikki T when she rewinds the weekend every Sunday between 4 and 6. 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

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I present Loose Cannon on Six Towns Radio, Mondays 9 till 11 p.m. 2 hours of new post-punk, punk, no-wave, shoegaze, experimental, cold wave, and other slices of underground weirdness from all over the world, plus two opening oldies. 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
1: Nigel Farage has denied Reform UK broke electoral laws following allegations of illegal foreign funding. Two senior party officials have stepped down while an independent investigation takes place into undercover claims they accepted US-backed pollen. The Reform UK chairman, Lee Anderson, says it's the media.
2: Have you noticed that the media are coming for us? Has anybody noticed that? They came for Nigel and they failed, and now they're coming for the rest of us. But we will not be defeated.
1: Next, rescuers in Nepal have pulled two workers alive from a tunnel 9 days after deadly floods killed more than 1,000 people. It sparked fresh hope that more workers will be rescued. The Foreign Secretary, Ed Miliband, says the UK will resolutely uphold the self-determination of the Falkland Islands. It's after the Argentinian president reiterated the country's claim to the islands. And tributes are being paid to actor Richard O'Sullivan after his death, aged 82. He passed away peacefully, surrounded by his close family. That's the latest from Radio News Hub. I'm Tanita Sims.
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5: Hello, Severn Trent here. Great news. We finished working on Ford Green Road and it's now open to traffic again, 6 weeks earlier than planned. Thanks for bearing with us. We're now moving on to Sneed Green, starting on Mornington Road and working into August. We're also in Birches Head, Burslem and Hanley. 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
1: The Reform UK leader Nigel Farage has dismissed suggestions his party has previously taken disguised foreign donations.
2: We have not taken an illegal penny in funding. There was a bit of boasting, a bit of jack-the-laddery going on there.
1: It comes after two senior party officials have stepped down while an independent investigation takes place into undercover claims they accepted US-backed pollen. Next, Argentina is proving itself to be a weak country because of its threats to the Falkland Islands. Well, that's what the Conservative leader Kemi Badenoch has suggested. It's after the Foreign Secretary Ed Miliband says the UK will resolutely uphold the self-determination of the islands. A convicted murderer has received a second life jail term for the knife point kidnap of a 15-year-old girl. 56-year-old Paul Sharp bundled her into his car in Altrincham, Greater Manchester, on the early evening of May 18th. And the Games of Thrones, the Mad King play, has been transferred to London and will open in 2027. That's the latest from Radio News Hub. I'm Tanita Sims.
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0: join me, Lee Brooks, live on Six Sounds Radio every Monday and Tuesday from 7 till 9 p.m. for my A&E. 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
5: Hello, Severn Trent here. Great news. We finished working on Ford Green Road and it's now open to traffic again, 6 weeks earlier than planned. Thanks for bearing with us. We're now moving on to Sneed Green, starting on Mornington Road and working into August. We're also in Birches Head, Burslem and Hanley. 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We'll do everything we can to finish the work safely and quickly. 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It's in our nature.
1: 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Across Stoke-on-Trent and Newcastle under Lyme. 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
1: Nigel Farage has denied Reform UK broke electoral laws following allegations of illegal foreign funding.
2: And we take compliance around donations very, very seriously. Well, I think all political parties now do take compliance seriously. Frankly, there was no choice. And we know that our donations will be looked at with more scrutiny.
1: It's after two senior party officials have stepped down while an independent investigation takes place into undercover claims they accepted US-backed polling. Speaking at Reform UK's party conference in Birmingham, he says his party won't be distracted. Next, the University of Cambridge has announced an independent review into its decision-making and actions. It's after the death of its former academic professor Jason Arday. Professor Arday resigned from his post after he faced intense scrutiny over accusations of plagiarism. And Dolly Parton has secured her highest charting single and made official charts history with three hits in the top 10. It's after a resurgence for her music following her death. That's the latest from Radio News Hub. I'm Tanita Sims.
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1: Evening all. How are we? It is Friday night. It's just after 7pm. And on Six Towns Radio, that means one thing and one thing only. Friday night's all right. I'm Nick, and across the next hour and 45 minutes, we're going to get rid of the working week and we're just going to get into Friday. 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
1: Decidedly retro start to the show, I think you'll agree. The entire first hour is, really. I've gone retro this week. Don't know why. Just why not, essentially. Your emails and texts are coming in, and that's great. Thank you so very much. Already started receiving your submissions for Chuck It in the Bucket this week. Think of it, if you will, like a Room 101 for the radio. Send something to me. I will say it out loud and we'll make it vanish. We'll get rid of it. So send those in to me. For me this week, my one is, it's people based. People who take to social media to ask a question that could very easily be answered if you just stuck it in a search engine. I don't understand why you... Does anybody know what time the post office opens? I'll tell you, knows that. Post office. The post office know what time they open. Go on the post office website.
2: Can anybody tell me if Little Asda's open?
1: Yeah, Little Asda. They can tell you if that's open. So it's straight in the bucket. Do some of the work yourself. Don't just, you were bored, I was going to doom scroll anyway, so the question I needed answering, I'll just stick on Facebook, and then people can do it on there, people can do my legwork for me, doesn't interrupt my doom scrolling. No, get straight in the bucket, please.

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Why not join the Six Towns Radio family and get your voice heard across Stoke-on-Trent and Newcastle-under-Lyme? 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

I'm back again. He's a chatty Cathy this week, isn't he? Don't worry, normal service will be resumed in the second hour. I'll shut up and just play music. As I said, please do get in touch and send me your submissions for Chuck It In The Bucket this week. I've moaned at you. It's now your turn to moan at me. And having said that, good evening, Nathan, in small form. He would like to chuck in the bucket heavier traffic at rush hour now because the children are all back at school. I am inclined to agree with you on that one, mate. I think, but it very much appears to me, and people of Stoke-on-Trent, Newcastle-under-Lyme, you tell me what you think. It's as if a lot of these people who are driving their children to school in the morning have forgotten that they needed to be there. It's like it's come as a surprise to them. So it is like a Grand Prix start to get them there as fast as they possibly can. No time to park sensibly. Little Braden needs to be at school. Insert other names here. Who are the names other than Braden? But you get my point. So yes, Nathan, I agree with you. Heavier traffic at rush hour, now the kids are back at school. That can go straight in the bucket, mate. But that's not just getting there as well, is it? That's coming home as well. And all the different support staff and what have you that go into it. Loads of people everywhere.

0: across Stoke-on-Trent, Newcastle-under-Lyme and beyond. 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
1: Hello, Severn Trent here. Great news. We finished working on Ford Green Road and it's now open to traffic again, 6 weeks earlier than planned. Thanks for bearing with us. We're now moving on to Sneed Green, starting on Mornington Road and working into August. We're also in Birches Head, Burslem and Hanley. 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It's part of the UK's wider big upgrade, improving essential infrastructure. 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
1: I told you there was a retro feel. I don't know why. I'd love to sit here and tell you that there's a reason behind it. It's just how the cards have fell this week. Keeps it fresh, doesn't it? We do something different. Hello to Michael in Bradwell. Hello, Michael. And he's got a right show off of a chuck it in the bucket. I'm not even sure it qualifies, if I'm honest. He would like to throw into the bucket waiting to go on holiday. Oh, diddums. Oh, how terrible it must be for you, waiting to go on holiday. That is a first world chuck it in the bucket, if ever there was one. What's the term? Choosy? I don't know. I don't know if that's right. I don't know slang. I don't know. I'll allow it. You've been good enough to message in, so I'll allow it, but, you know. Anyway. Michael's asked for a song. No problem at all. We'll play that. I'll play that for you in the second hour of the show, as always. Hello to Lucy and Clara. Clara would like to chuck in the bucket headaches. She's had four today, but she did bang her head at school, so maybe that's connected. She needs to go to A&E without Lee. That's where she needs to be. There you go. And Lucy would like to chuck in the bucket scam callers. Been ringing her all week, apparently.

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done it again, haven't I? I was waiting for tequila to kick in. I apologise. I do this all the time. So we started off with the requests. We had a bit of status quo. That's for Nathan. Hello, Nathan. And then we were supposed to have a bit of David Bowie, but this beautiful computer here decided that that wasn't going to happen. And didn't. So, yeah, there we go. It is what it is. Hello to our Lord and Leader, Lee Brooks, who has messaged me. He would like to chuck in the bucket people who email you saying that the email is important, but then don't respond when you email them back. Ooh. I can imagine how that might be grinding. Doesn't even get you back up. That'll get you all fired up, ready and responding to that email, and then nothing. Silence. Bad times. Hi to Matthew. Matthew's been in touch. He would like to chuck in the bucket. And again, it's an odd one. People who can perfectly cook rice. Tequila. I know. He says it's an art form. And he says that those people that can do it don't understand how well they've got it. Yeah. It is an art form, you are right. I mean, mine just turns out like some, like, sludgy mess, really.

0: across Stoke-on-Trent, Newcastle-under-Lyme and beyond. 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
1: He took his sweet time in fading out, didn't he then, Michael Jackson? He was clinging on to that. Let go, Michael. My turn now. Let me speak, man. So, slight technical issue dealt with. And I had an argument with the computer and made it play Gene Genie. In your face technology. That was for Michael in Bradwell. Second time of asking, anyway. And we had a bit of Pink Pony Club for Clara. Sandy Tom, that was for Lucy. Mrs. B2, if you will. And the Smiths and This Charming Man playing that for T'other Lucy. Lucy Cox. Who it turns out is the person that can cook rice. That's what Matthew was angling at. He was having something of a slide egg. There you go. All round to Lucy's. Rise to the sky. And then, clinging on with his fingernails, Michael Jackson refused to let go. Don't stop till you get enough. Yeah, well, you weren't stopping, pal, were you? I mean, he has now. But, yeah. And that was for Julie, otherwise known as Mother. There you are, Mother dearest. I'm safe for another week now. I've done as I've told. All is well in the world.

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3: Hello, Seven Trent here. Great news. We finished working on Ford Green Road and it's now open to traffic again, 6 weeks earlier than planned. Thanks for bearing with us. We're now moving on to Sneed Green, starting on Mornington Road and working into August. 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
1: And that's that. 2 hours gone in a flash, always does when you're having fun. Late message in from Tara. Hi Tara. She'd like to chuck in the bucket people who don't pick up their dog poop. Everyone can get on board with that. She's asked for a song. I ran out of time for this week, Tara, but I will play you some next week. Promise. Thank you to everybody that's been in touch. Close the show with this statement every week, but it's because I mean it. I couldn't do it without you. It'd just be me sitting here alone in a room rambling like a madman. So thank you. Thanks to all of you. Stay tuned. Don't go anywhere. Just because I'm leaving doesn't mean you have to. Keep it Six Towns Radio. Because coming up after me, weekend anthems to take you through the night. And I've had a quick look ahead. There is some good songs coming up. And then bright and early tomorrow morning, Biff will be back with the breakfast show. Breakfast with Biff, if you will. And of course, it's the first Saturday of September. So that means we've got curtain call tomorrow as well. So do tune in for that. If you like the theatre and you like the arts, then that's a good one for you. I am attending a meeting tomorrow with at Lee Brooks. So I'll bring you all the gossip about that next week. I'll tell you what aftershave he was wearing and things like that. But thanks very much for having me. And I'll see you next time.

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to get involved? 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

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Now where do we go? 2 hours of me every Monday and Tuesday around your lunchtime, 1 till 3. 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

0: Join me, Dan Townley, every Sunday from 7 till 10am for the Dan Townley Breakfast Show. 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

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I wanna fuck.

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Music from the past. Music to make you remember your youth. Music to make you feel nostalgic. Then tune in to Nikki T when she rewinds the weekend every Sunday between 4 and 6. She'll be playing music like this

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4: Hello, Severn Trent here. 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We finished working on Ford Green Road and it's now open to traffic again, 6 weeks earlier than planned. Thanks for bearing with us. 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We're also in Birches Head, Burslem and Hanley. 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

0: Hi everybody, it's me, Torby, from the Six Towns Radio Breakfast Show, inviting you to join me every weekday from 7am. I know it's early, but I'm going to wake you with some great music, some great chat, and maybe the odd special guest. So why not wake up with the bright... Bleh. But not another take again. These things never go right. You know, I could spend a load of time doing these jingles, but I'm just going to tell you, it's a great show. Listening from 7am, you will not be disappointed.
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0: For 40 years, the New Vic Theatre has put you at the heart of the action. 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
4: Hello, Severn Trent here. Great news. We've finished working on Ford Green Road and it's now open to traffic again, 6 weeks earlier than planned. Thanks for bearing with us. We're now moving on to Sneed Green, starting on Mornington Road and working into August. We're also in Birches Head, Burslem and Hanley. 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We'll do everything we can to finish the work safely and quickly. 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